0: spy on them too, you know? We spy on them too.
1: Three people have been charged with assaulting an emergency worker after a group of protesters gathered in Hampshire. It was ahead of the expected arrival of a boat carrying migrants in Gosport that headed along the coast to Dover instead. In sport, Chelsea have started their Women's Champions League campaign with an unconvincing 1-0 win against Austria Vienna. Vika Kapteyn scored the only goal of the game. The WSL club suffered an injury blow with midfielder Kira Walsh forced off in the first.

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0: Is she really going out with him?
1: Well, there she is. 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
0: Betty, is that Jimmy's ring you're wearing?
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1: From the Sky News Centre at 2, Andy Burnham wants a four-decades-old ban on football supporters drinking in the stands during matches scrapped. The Prime Minister argues the move is discriminatory, given it doesn't apply to fans of other sports in England. The Football Supporters Association is backing the comments, while police chiefs warn any change without consultation would be rash. Charlie Wyatt, the Sun's chief football writer, isn't convinced it's a good idea either.
2: Andy Burnham, Everton fan, he was pictured at a rugby league match, you know, having a beer, then said, you know, why can't we do this inside stadium? Yeah, it's crazy that we couldn't do it. But having been at quite a few European games, particularly like Euros, where fans are throwing beer around, it's become a thing now, hasn't it?
1: The boss of OpenAI says he believes the best version of artificial intelligence is one that gives people more agency in a complex world.
3: AI should give people more power over their own lives, more freedom to live lives the way they want, more ability to solve problems, big or small, and to improve their communities. We don't want to fall into the trap of blind optimism. We also don't want to fall into the trap of doomerism either.
1: Sam Altman's been addressing the UN Security Council following concerns AI technologies could soon improve themselves and slip beyond human control. The Prime Minister wants stricter regulation to stop the spread of rogue systems. Donald Trump has welcomed Chinese President Xi Jinping to America at the start of a three-day state visit. The US President personally greeted him on the red carpet at Joint Base Andrews, where the two leaders shook hands before a military flyover. Two RAF pilots have suffered minor injuries after ejecting from their training aircraft on Anglesey. Footage shows huge plumes of smoke and fire erupting as the plane hits the ground. Thousands of civilian volunteers could be mobilised to help save lives in the event of a national emergency. A think tank is proposing a new national resilience corps of 10,000 people trained to help communities during major crises. And there's some more good news for Oasis fans. The band's announced extra shows for their upcoming tour.

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1: From the Sky News Centre at 3. Andy Burnham says the ban on football fans drinking alcohol in the stands should be scrapped. The Prime Minister says the 40-year-old law is outdated and unfair when supporters can drink while watching other sports. Police chiefs have warned changing the rules could increase disorder and create safety concerns. Daniel Storey, chief football writer at The Eye, thinks there could also be a more practical problem.
2: It's one thing a non-league game when if you need to either get another beer or relieve yourself after a beer, you can just sort of walk off. It already annoys me anyway going to matches as fans and people start leaving 15 minutes before half time and you're up and down and up and down letting people through. That is quite annoying when you've paid and quite a lot for a seat.
1: Donald Trump has welcomed Chinese President Xi Jinping to America at the start of a three-day state visit. The US president personally greeted him on the red carpet at Joint Base Andrews. They'll hold talks at the White House later with trade, artificial intelligence, Iran and Taiwan expected to be among the key issues. Speaking earlier this month, Mr. Trump insisted relations between the two superpowers are good.
3: I think he's behaved reasonably well, and we behave reasonably well. You know, when they say that China spies on us, I say, you're right, and we spy on them too. You know, we spy on them too.
1: OpenAI's chief executive says the current moment in AI development calls for extreme care. Speaking before the UN Security Council, Sam Altman's addressed the growing unease towards the technology's rapid growth. The RAF has temporarily grounded its Hawk training jets after a crash in North Wales. Two pilots ejected and parachuted to safety moments before their aircraft came down on Anglesey. The Conservatives want to stop some long-term unemployed benefit claimants spending welfare payments on alcohol, cigarettes and gambling. Those judged unable to work would have their universal credit cut by 30% after 6 months.

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1: From the Sky News Centre at 4. Andy Burnham wants a four-decades-old ban on football supporters drinking in the stands during matches scrapped. The Prime Minister argues the move is discriminatory, given it doesn't apply to fans of other sports in England. The Football Supporters Association is backing the comments, while police chiefs warn any change without consultation would be rash. Charlie Wyatt, the Sun's chief football writer, isn't convinced it's a good idea either.
2: Andy Burnham, Everton fan, he was pictured at a rugby league match, you know, having a beer, then said, you know, why can't we do this inside stadium? Yeah, it's crazy that we couldn't do it. But having been at quite a few European games, particularly like Euros, where fans are throwing beer around, it's become a thing now, hasn't it?
1: Donald Trump has welcomed Chinese President Xi Jinping to America at the start of a three-day state visit. The US president personally greeted him on the red carpet at Joint Base Andrews, where the two leaders shook hands before a military flyover. OpenAI's chief executive says the current moment in AI development calls for extreme care. Speaking before the UN Security Council, Sam Altman's addressed the growing unease towards the technology's rapid growth. He says AI should instead be used for a new renaissance of creativity and discovery.
3: We should not train models that we cannot make an extremely strong case that will be able to keep under human control. These systems could concentrate too much power in too few hands. No one person or company or country should be able to use the most powerful AI models to impose their worldview on everyone else.
1: The RAF has temporarily grounded its Hawk training jets after a crash in North Wales. Two pilots ejected and parachuted to safety moments before their aircraft came down on Anglesey. Three people have been charged with assaulting an emergency worker after a group of protesters gathered in Hampshire. It was ahead of the expected arrival of a boat carrying migrants in Gosport. And Chelsea held on to beat Austria Vienna 1-0 in their first match of this season's Women's Champions League. That's the latest.

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1: From the Sky News Centre at 5. Andy Burnham says the ban on football fans drinking alcohol in the stands should be scrapped. The Prime Minister says the 40-year-old law is outdated and unfair when supporters can drink while watching other sports. Police chiefs have warned changing the rules could increase disorder. Daniel Storey, chief football writer at The Eye, thinks there could also be a more practical problem.
2: It's one thing at a non-league game when if you need to either get another beer or relieve yourself after a beer, you can just sort of walk off. It already annoys me anyway going to matches as fans and people start leaving 15 minutes before half time and you're up and down and up and down letting people through. That is quite annoying when you've paid and quite a lot for a seat.
1: Donald Trump has welcomed Chinese President Xi Jinping to America at the start of a three-day state visit. The US president personally greeted him on the red carpet. They'll hold talks at the White House later with artificial intelligence and Iran on the agenda. Speaking earlier this month, Mr. Trump insisted relations between the two superpowers are good.
3: I think he's behaved reasonably well, and we behave reasonably well. You know, when they say that China spies on us, I say, you're right, and we spy on them too. You know, we spy on them too.
1: OpenAI's chief executive says the current moment in AI development calls for extreme care. Speaking before the UN, Sam Altman's addressed the growing unease towards the technology's rapid growth. The RAF has temporarily grounded its Hawk training jets after a crash in North Wales. Two pilots ejected and parachuted to safety moments before their aircraft came down on Anglesey. The Conservatives want to stop some long-term unemployed benefit claimants spending welfare payments on alcohol, cigarettes and gambling. Those judged able to work could have their universal credit cut by 30% after 6 months. And Revolut is piloting a facial recognition payment system which allows customers to pay in stores with a glance.

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0: Burnham, Everton fan, he was pictured at a rugby league match, you know, having a beer, then said, you know, why can't we do this inside stadium? Yeah, it's crazy that we couldn't do it. But having been at quite a few European games, particularly like Euros, where fans are throwing beer around, it's become a thing now, hasn't it?
1: Teenagers in England are going to be offered new vocational GCSEs under government plans for an exams shake-up. Ministers want to put technical and academic education on an equal footing. China's president arrived in Washington at the start of a three-day state visit. Xi Jinping was met off the plane by Donald Trump, while officials have also agreed an extended truce in their trade war. Dozens of properties have been raided as part of what police say is Scotland's largest ever operation to tackle human trafficking. 36 people have been arrested across Glasgow, Falkirk and Dundee. A campaign group is warning that millions of low-paid workers have no financial safety net if they're hit by an unexpected bill or emergency. The Living Wage Foundation says almost a third of people earning below the real living wage have no savings at all. Bob Bevel works at a food bank in Barnet.
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1: From the Sky News Centre at 7, Andy Burnham says the ban on football fans drinking alcohol in the stands should be scrapped. The Prime Minister says the 40-year-old law is outdated and unfair when supporters can drink while watching other sports. Police chiefs have warned changing the rules could increase disorder. Daniel Storey, chief football writer at The Eye, thinks there could also be a more practical problem.
2: It's one thing a non-league game when if you need to either get another beer or relieve yourself after a beer, you can just sort of walk off. It already annoys me anyway going to matches as fans and people start leaving.
1: Football writer at The Eye thinks there could also be a more practical problem.
2: It's one thing a non-league game when if you need to either get another beer or relieve yourself after a beer, you can just sort of walk off. It already annoys me anyway going to matches as fans and people start leaving 15 minutes before half-time and you're up and down and up and down letting people...

0: 3-day state visit to the US. Trade, AI and Taiwan will be on the agenda when Xi Jinping goes to the White House for talks. Donald Trump met Mr. Xi off the plane last night. Our reporter Helen Ann Smith in Beijing says that's very rare.
1: You couldn't not be struck by the scale of the welcome. The first time that a US president has met a foreign leader at Joint Base Andrews since the 1960s. So I think that is plenty of statement in itself. There was the band, there was the flyover.
0: Three people have been charged with assaulting an emergency worker after a group of protesters gathered in Hampshire. It was ahead of an expected arrival of a boat carrying migrants in Gosport. And Bentley's unveiled its first fully electric car. The SUV will be made at its crew headquarters following a 300

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1: From the Sky News Centre at 8, Andy Burnham says he wants to scrap the ban on football fans drinking alcohol in the stands. The Prime Minister says the new law in England dates from a different era and unfairly singles out football supporters. The UK Football Policing Unit warns the change could put fans and staff at risk. New vocational GCSEs will be introduced in England from 2029, covering subjects like construction, business and finance. The Prime Minister is also targeting 200,000 work experience places for under-16s. Australian Prime Minister Anthony Albanese says an AI agent hacked a government website containing health data. OpenAI says no patient records are believed to have been accessed, but Mr. Albanese says the company took 2 months to tell the government. Australia's now launched an urgent review of its AI laws.
2: This situation is obviously unacceptable. I spoke with the CEO of OpenAI, Sam Altman, to express Australia's extreme concern about this incident, the nature of the way that that notification occurred as well.
1: Police have carried out dozens of raids as part of a major operation targeting human trafficking in Scotland. 36 people have been arrested and a number of potential victims have also been found. Addresses were targeted across Glasgow, Falkirk and Dundee. Here's Detective Superintendent Stevie Bertram.
3: This enforcement action is
1: a major operation targeting human trafficking in Scotland. 36 people have been arrested and a number of potential victims have also been found. Addresses were targeted across Glasgow, Falkirk and Dundee. Here's Detective Superintendent Stevie Bertram.
3: This enforcement action is the biggest and most coordinated human trafficking operation that we've

Good morning, it's Thursday the 24th of September. I'm Mike Allen, you're listening to Belfast 89. This is the Collective Consciousness Society, CCS.

bit of CCS there, Tap Turns on the Water. Morning, everyone. I hope you are all well this morning. Oh, I wonder where that gone. Here, there it is. Yeah, all well with Thursday. Yes, I was here Monday, wasn't I? I think. It was the afternoon. I think. It's been one of those weeks, so much going on. Anyway, here we are at Thursday, nearly there, touching distance to Friday, the weekend. All the things we want to do. Hasn't the weather been interesting? It was like summer yesterday, so the weather's bound to be brilliant now because I put all my garden furniture away yesterday, so we will see what comes. Anyway, enough of my woes and doings. What have we got on the show this morning? Normal bits and pieces. If you're a regular listener, you will know that Traffic and Travel and News and Weather has its normal slots, as does, being a Thursday, Beat the Intro. Not any Beat the Intro, Beat the Intro in reverse. 1 second.

That's all you're getting today. We started at 5 again. We are down to 1 second. And those of you who are new listeners say, that's impossible. 1 second in reverse. No, we have it. No, I'm going to get this wrong. Is it GC? Has done it twice. 1/32nd of a second with no clues. If it's not GC, I've got the wrong initials. I know who I mean and you know who I mean. Let me know if I've got it wrong. Anyway, yeah, one second. That's all you get in half a second next week. What else have we got? A couple of senior moments, tracks that were around for the Beatles and the Stones. That will be coming up. And I've got a bit of a special one for you today. That'll be coming up for 9 o'clock. The anagram. I'll set the anagram today. I won't give you the answer. I won't give you any clues. I'll give you nothing until tomorrow on the anagram, so you can work away at that overnight. And that's all I've got except to remind you of the numbers. Text and WhatsApp 07486 893 247. The email is studio@belfast89.com. The telephone number 02890 238989. Right, I think that's all I've got to do. Here's some Cat Stevens. And can you remember who's singing the backing stuff?

Stevens, remember the days of the old school yard? Yes, I remembered it was Elkie Brooks. Thank you, Sharon. Good morning to you, Sharon. She reminds me the other singer was Suzanne Lynch. I never remember that one. And I've got to find out more about Suzanne Lynch and what she did. Who else is out there this morning? Stephen from Newton Ards. Morning, Stephen. You've asked for a bit of music. That'll be coming up as soon as I've done the traffic and travel. Chris is there. A very good morning to you, Chris. I don't know which Chris, but good morning, Chris. You've put a nice cup of coffee at the bottom of your hello there. I have mine. I get a cup of coffee when I come into the studio about, what time do I come to the studio? Just before 7. And I'm still drinking it when I come out of the studio at 10 o'clock. Oh, security, Chris. Thank you, Chris. I'm glad you're listening. Good man. So that's security, Chris. Malachi's there as well. Good morning to you, Malachi. He says all his jobs are done. Good man. The birds are washed and the boots are clean and all the rest of it. Okay. There are 12 minutes past 8 on the button. Let's look at the traffic and travel. Okay, let's start with the roads, first of all. And here we go, around town. This is what they're saying. It's busy, the M1 Junction 8 Blairis all the way to Junction 1 Broadway. The M2 Junction 4 Sandy Knolls to Nelson Street. The A12 Westlink approaching the M2 and M3. And the A2 Sydenham Bypass citybound from Hollywood Exchange. A couple of notes here. Let's just see what they are. Castlereagh East Link Road. The East Link's been reopened again following repairs of burst water main. But there are still three-way traffic lights in place at Old Dundonald Road at the junction with Ballyhanwood Road. They seem to have sorted that one out. There's another one there. Was that referring to the same thing? Yes, I mean, basically there's some roadworks around. Give way when you have to. Is that enough? Yeah, come on. It's nothing major, nothing major. Unless you're stuck in a queue. Have to look at the airports as well. I think, I have a feeling, they're hunky-dory. They were last time I looked. Belfast City Airport, hunky-dory, nothing to report. Everything within 10 or 15 minutes. Looking at the arrivals up at the International, hunky-dory as well. Keep it like that, please, lads. Double hunky-dories. That's your traffic and travel for now. Belfast 89. This is what Stephen and Newton Ards wanted. A bit of Stones.

That's for Stephen and Arms, their little red roosters. What he wanted, and it's what you got. It's funny, I come in here, so I'm here just before 7 in the morning. So it gives me an hour before I come on air and I set the show up. I think, oh, let's have this. No, I don't fancy that. And then I sit here and I just go to play a track and I decide, oh, no, not going to play that. I'm going to play this one instead. Why do I get up early?

0: Joan Jett there, I love rock and roll. Stephen from United's got back in contact. He said, I'm on holiday at the moment in Marmaris in Turkey, but trying to be a listener. It's not hard to be a listener, is it? Just chill, turn the volume up a bit. Yeah, have a nice one, Stephen. Who else is there? Good morning to Kevin, who immediately came back to me with a link to work and find some information on Suzanne Lynch, who was doing the vocals there with Alky Brooks on that Cat Stevens track. And apparently, and I will share this with you because I don't think I've done it before, she was a lady from New Zealand with her sister. They did a lot of singing work together. Then she became a solo act and became one of Cat Stevens' backing singers. First appeared on Oh Very Young and did loads of other stuff as well, but that's who she was. So there we are. Thanks for that, Kevin. Time for the quiz, I think, before I throw too many facts at you. Beat the intro. Not any beat the intro, of course. Beat the intro in reverse. 1 second is all you get to identify this track. You haven't heard the quiz before, and I know we're still getting new listeners, and you're welcome. Very well-known track. I've just taken the first, in this case, 1 second. And then I've flipped it round so it's backwards. And all you've got to do is identify it. Simple. And as I keep saying, all the years I've been doing this, I have never been beaten. But let's even do it with no clues at all. If you know the answer, text on WhatsApp 07486 893 247. The email is studio@belfast89.com. The telephone number 02890 23 89 89. If you have the app, you can send me a zap. Okay, what is this the beginning of? See, 1 second, and loads of you going, oh, I know that, yeah. Where's my phone? Where's my phone? Here it is again. Once more. Give you the answer in about an hour.
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ELO, don't bring me down. Okay, this is what I gave you. And loads of you got it right, and some of you got it wrong. And, oh, gosh, I haven't checked the emails yet. Let's look over there as well. And let me check that one as well. Right, I add someone else to the list. Okay, who's got it right so far? BITT, that's Brian in the taxi. Oh, he was first over the line. Yeah, Brian was there, as always. He listened, have his own jingle. Brian's got it then. Maliki had it. Hawk in the North. Kevin's got it. Sharon's there. Trevor at Shankill Leisure Centre. And Harry T has got it as well. Good morning to you, Harry. Okay. Who didn't get it right? GC. That surprised me. As soon as I saw GC's name there, I thought, oh, you're going to get it right. No. No, you didn't get it right. I'm afraid. Wrong band, wrong track. Chris, same. Wrong band, wrong track. Pippa, right band, wrong track. Here it is again. Oh, shall I give you a bit of volume with it? Yeah, that's all you're getting. I'll give you some clues later if you need it, but here it is. Hush. Shame there's a little bit of a drum roll at the beginning, isn't it? That used up half a second almost. Here's James Brown.

0: James Brown, I feel good. Time, 8:30. Let's hit the button. Let's have a look at your weather, seeing what it's going to do today. Today, cloudy day with some rain, so they say. Heavy outbreaks may develop later on this afternoon. Southerly winds strengthening also this afternoon. 18 degrees, they're saying. Tonight, persistent rain for the evening, turning heavier at times before clearing overnight. Brisk southerly winds are going to ease. 11 degrees, they reckon, for tonight. Tomorrow, Friday, a day of showers mixing with brighter spells. 17 degrees, they say, for tomorrow. And the outlook for the weekend and Monday. Saturday brings brighter spells and scattered showers. Sunday sees showers or longer periods of rain and the risk to the south of southerly winds. Risk of rain and brisks. Not a brisk south to southwesterly winds. Read it probably right. Monday mainly try with bright spells. I'll get it right later. Let's have a quick look at the traffic. I'm trying to multitask here. What's happening on the roads? Probably much the same as before. Oh, no, hang on. No, it is updated. Hang on. Where's it all gone? Here we are. Yes, much the same as before. The machine's playing up just a little bit. Busy, the M1 Junction 8 to Blairs to Junction 1 Broadway, the M2 Junction 4 Sandy Knolls to Nelson Street, the A12 Westlink approaching the M2 M3 and the A2 Sydenham Bypass, city bound from Hollywood Exchange. That's your traffic and travel for now.
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0: This is Sharon's choice for the day.

Susan Tedeschi. Isn't that a brilliant version? Don't think twice, it's all right. I love that one. That's Sharon's choice for the day. As always, thank you, Sharon. Okay, let's go back to this thing. That's your Beat the Intro in reverse. Who's got it right now? Doris, Paddy and Rosetta, Big G, Ethne, Kaz, Chris and Stephen and Newton Arts. Well done. I'm not going to quite give you any clues yet. You can wait a little longer. But the anagram, yeah, I should have warned you. I'll repeat it after this. The anagram, yeah, give it to you today. No clues today, no answers today. You'll get all that tomorrow. The anagram, I'm giving you two words. Rearrange the letters in these two words and it will give you something in the music world, be it an artist, an instrument, a track, a band, a venue, something like that. The two words I'm giving you are cigar mineral. Cigar is spelled C-I-G-A-R and mineral, M-I-N-E-R-A-L. Cigar mineral. And the answer isn't tobacco. Cigar mineral. Rearrange the letters in that. Give you something in the music world, and you got that, and you got this, and now you got this. Bit of Dave Edmonds for you.

0: was there. I hear you knocking. Yeah, more of you getting the quiz right. Where have we got to? I think we said Michael and Cave Hill. GC, you've got it right, although I think I may have said no, you haven't, because I do try and reply to people. And but you have got it right. I'll see if I can delete that previous message. But hey, that's me multitasking too much. Where are we going now? Oh, yeah, it's coming up to an ad, and then we're going to some rather special senior moments. Tell you about that in a moment.
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Yeah, this day 2017, we lost a guy called Jack Good, who was a television producer at the BBC and record producer, and he brought the first of pop music program to a 6-5 special on television. Do you remember those black and white pictures of people like this? Billy Fury.

Mardi Wild, then before that Billy Fury from those days of 6-5 special. Okay, Bruce and Carrick and Pippa know what this is. And the anagram, Cigar Mineral, Mike and Andy Town and Chris. They've both worked that out. Really good. So all these people are clueless. Don't it all without a clue. Time's 8:47. Let's have a quick look at the traffic and travel. Okay, here we are. Let's start with the roads as always. As much change, still busy. The M1 Junction 8 Blairs to Junction 1 Broadway. The M2 Junction 4 Sandy Knowles to... Sorry. The M2 Junction 4 Sandy Knowles to Nelson Street. The A12 West Link approaching the M2 M3. And the A2 Sydenham Bypass. City bound from Hollywood Exchange. Looking at the two airports, they're both hunky-dory. Everything within 10 or 15 minutes of what it should be. That's your traffic and travel for now. Belfast 89. This is Phil.

Phil Collins there. Take a look at me now. How are we doing? Deagle and Cathy, Sam in Woodvale, and... Oh, I don't want to play that just yet. Hold on. I'll go back. Don't spoil my show. Yeah, what was I saying? Art Dean, Sam in Woodvale, and Deagle and Cathy know what this is. No, not that one. Oh, it's all going wrong here. Yeah, well, yes, I'll come to that after the news. What I was trying to say, because I'm in all the wrong places now, Pippa got in contact, and she said she didn't remember 6-5 special, but she did remember this. Right, where are we going? What I was going to say, Anthony Newley's birthday today, if you remember who Anthony Newley was. And I was going to play a bit of music of his. Yes, I think it will still play. No, it won't. It's gone. Let's see. Can we rearrange it? I'll tell you what. I've got myself in a what's it here. Hang on. What can we do to get out of this? I'll tell you what. I'll play another bit of... if I do that, I'm going to play you another bit of music. Let's see what happens. Let's play you this. There's nothing like live radio, is there? Let's play you this.

It would have been Jerry Marsden's birthday, born this day 1942. Born on the same day was Linda McCartney. She did this with her husband off the Ram album. See you after the news.

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1: From the Sky News Centre at 9, Andy Burnham wants a four-decade-old ban on football supporters drinking in the stands during men's games in England to be scrapped. The Prime Minister argues the move is discriminatory, given it doesn't apply to fans of other sports. Police bosses warn any change without consultation would be rash. Charlie Wyatt is the Sun's chief football writer, and he isn't convinced it's a good idea.
2: Andy Burnham, Everton fan, he was pictured at a rugby league match, you know, having a beer, then said, you know, why can't we do this inside stadium? Yeah, it's crazy that we couldn't do it. But having been at quite a few European games, particularly like Euros, where fans are throwing beer around, it's become a thing now, hasn't it?
1: The Education Secretary's insisted plans for new vocational GCSEs aren't a dumbing down of the system. The qualifications will be available to 14-year-olds in some subjects from September 2029. It'll include topics like construction, business management and child development. Lucy Powell says she wants them to be on a level footing with traditional subjects.
3: This is about giving that same status and esteem, because these can provide young people with some really important skills that they're going to need to thrive in the future world of work, and as employers keep telling me, really close that gap between the classroom and the workplace.
1: Australia's announced an urgent review of its AI laws after a government health website was hacked. OpenAI has admitted one of its models took actions it didn't intend. Police Scotland has arrested 36 people in its biggest ever operation targeting alleged human trafficking. Around 300 officers raided 47 properties across Glasgow, Falkirk and Dundee. Donald Trump's welcomed China's president to Washington ahead of talks between the two leaders. The US president met Xi Jinping off the plane at Joint Base Andrews. And an Aberdeen grandmother has been crowned the world's oldest female Fortnite streamer. 78-year-old Kath Bowie has been recognised by the Guinness World Records. From Sky News, I'm Lisa McKenna.
4: Belfast 89, pilot of the airwaves, here is my request. You don't have to play it.
1: From Sky News, I'm Lisa McKenna.

Right, that's where we start, right? And also playing that for Pamela, who asked me to play it, but it was already in the system. So they are, Pamela. Very good morning to you. Yeah, Glenn Frey got his statue standing on the corner in Wilmslow, Arizona. So, where are we? Yeah, we've got a couple of quizzy bits out there, haven't we? We've got Beat the Intro and we've got the anagram. And let me remind you of the anagram, first of all. I'm giving you two words and no clues. The two words are cigar mineral. Cigar spelt C-I-G-A-R and mineral M-I-N-E-R-A-L. Cigar mineral. Rearrange the letters in that and you'll get something in the music world. Artist album track, you know how it goes. Three of you have got it so far. Officially Clueless, Mike and Andy Town, Chris and Deagle and Kathy. Will it be only three today? Let's find out. Beat the Intro in reverse. This is what I've been giving you. Ooh. No! What is it about that? Why does it keep playing? No. I know why. Right. It helps if I get the right things up in front of me. Right. This is what I've been giving you. Yeah, not much of it, is there? That's all you get. It's 1 second's worth. And loads of you have got it already. Who's last over there? We had Art, Dean, Sam Woodvale, Deagle and Kathy. And Joe Burrows is the last one I've got over the line at the moment. Let me give it to you once more. Okay, so it's a track by an American band.

is recognised as one of the earliest examples of psychedelic rock. Well, that helps you, doesn't it? Recorded in 1966, released in January 67, and yes, you will know it. Spent 3 weeks at number one in the UK charts. In the US charts. Only got to number 49 in the UK, but boy, you will definitely know it. What can I say? Let's give you some clues. The name of the band is, well, there's one of these in every house, every office, even every bus, thinking about it, and every car. There's one of these everywhere. That's the name of the band. And the title of the track, the title combines illumination and combustion. How about that? Illumination and combustion. Does that help you? Here it is again. We will see. So the clues are out there now. So Joe Burrows was the last clueless person. Okay, what I was trying to say earlier, find the right bit of paper when I started hitting all the wrong buttons. Today would have been Anthony Newley's birthday. And he wrote Why. You may not remember Why, but he also wrote the theme music or lyrics for Goldfinger. Who did that? Was it Shirley Bassey? I think it was. But he also, and I've forgotten that, he wrote this.

drifting on by, you know how I feel. It's a new dawn, it's a new day.

Yeah, Nina Simone's version of Feeling Good. Now, I did, when I saw this, thought, oh, let's hear Anthony Newley's version. And I listened to it and I thought, nah, let's play Nina Simone. Yeah, I mean, it's his take on it. It's his song, so it's his take. But I thought hers was much, much better. So that's why we went with that one. How are we doing now? Well, Joe Burrows was the last one over the line. Then we've got Catherine, David in Woodvale, Julian Harry on Donegal Road. Know what this is? And the anagram, Cigar Mineral, Malachi now has that one. Carol and Martin, you need another go, I'm afraid, on this. Yeah, I mean, the clue that I gave, actually, yours is very good. The clues that I gave, the title combines illumination and combustion. And Carol and Martin came up with, is it the Prodigy's Firestarter? No, it's not, but that's very good working out a cryptic clue. I do like that. 13 minutes past nine. Let's look at the traffic and travel. Okay, and so let's do this live. Show a big surprise to all of us. Okay, let's look at the roads first. Hasn't really changed much. Still busy. The M1 Junction 8 Blairs to Junction 1 Broadway. The M2 Junction 4 Sandy Knolls to Nelson Street. The A12 West Link approaching the M2 M3. And the A2 Sydenham Bypass City Bound from Hollywood Exchange. Having a look at the airports. Again, doing this on the hop. Scanning all the numbers here. Is anything looking at the city airport? No, they're going to get a hunky-dory. Everything within 10 or 15 minutes of what it should be. And up at the international airport, that's the same. They're hunky-dory. The airports are being very well behaved, and so they should be after the last few weeks. That's your traffic and travel for now. Belfast 89. Is Eddie Grant.

Grant, rocking down Electric Avenue. Yeah, Julian, Harry and Donegal Road are still last over the line on this. They'll be sorting that out fairly soon. This day, 1967. What were you doing that day? I don't know. What was I doing? The Beatles were filming Magical Mystery Tour. Gosh, it's decades since I've watched that. I wonder if it's available on catch-up or whatever it is these days. It must be downloadable. And they were filming this bit that was done in a ballroom where they were all wearing sort of white tails, not white, you know, white sort of dress tails, as you would wear in a, you know, top hat and tails, but without the top hats. I don't know how to say it, really. Anyway, this is what they were filming.

0: There you go. Your mother should know. Of course she does. She always knows better. She always has done. She always will. Okay, we're going off to the ads. When we come back for the ads, one track, and then we're going to sort this out. So if you know what it is, you better let me know very, very soon. The main clue, I think, well, it's an American band made it. One of the earliest examples of psychedelic rock, recorded in 66, issued in January 67. It did well on the charts in the US, only got to number 49 in the UK. The title combines illumination and combustion. Illumination and combustion. And the name of the band, there's one in every house and in every bus and car and van and everywhere. Anyway, we'll sort it out soon.
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0: and Beach Boys. Good Vibrations. Have you got Good Vibrations that you're last over the line or anything like that? Let's see. And Beat the Intro in Reverse. That's what we're going to sort out now. Who's last over the line now? Carol and Martin. Yes, they've got it. Well done, guys. And Laura. So you three are the last over the liners. Shall I give you another 15 seconds before I sort of draw a line under it? I think I should. And I will mention now, born this day and sadly no longer with us, Jim Henson. Why do I mention this? Because how do I give you your 15 seconds?
1: It's the final countdown.
0: It's the wrong button again. That's me being a muppet, isn't it? What I meant to hit was this.
2: Manamana.

Yeah, one extra Muppet in the bag. Doesn't hurt, does it? So there we are. Yeah, it would have been Jim Henson's birthday today. Okay, let's look at Beat the Intro and Reverse. Who's coming now? Vicky is there. Vicky, well done. Yeah, you've got it. I think you've got it right. I better check, haven't I? Yes, you have indeed got it right. So Vicky is there at the moment. Last over the line. Shall I run through who's got it right? Yeah, let's do that. Chris has just said something to me and I can't see what it is. No, I'm sure we've got Chris on the list anyway. Yes, we have. Who's got it right? B-I-T-T, that's Brian in the taxi. He was so fast. That's twice you've done that, Brian. Maliki got it right. Hawk in the North. Kevin, Sharon, Trevor, Harry T, Doris, Paddy and Rosetta, Big G, Ethne, Kaz, Chris, Stephen and Yenards, Mike and Cave Hill, Bruce and Carrick, Pippa, Art, Dean, Sam in Woodvale, Deagle and Kathy, Joe Burrows, Catherine, David in Woodvale, Julian, Harry on Donegal Road, and I'm going to declare that the last over the line are Karen, Martin, Laura and Vicky. So well done, everyone. That's 1 second. Look how many of you get it right. The clues I gave you, yeah, American rock band, early psychedelic rock, 1967, it got into the charts. Didn't score that well in the UK, got to number 49, but got to number one in the States. Jose Feliciano also did a cover version of it as well. The clues I gave you. The group's name is something that's in every house, car, van, lorry, you name it. I can't think where there isn't one. So the name of the band was The Doors. And the title combines illumination with combustion. Once more. Illumination with combustion. Light my fire. The Doors.

That's what it was. The Doors, Light My Fire. One in every house, van, building. Yeah, Doors and illumination and whatever else I said. But Light My Fire, that was the answer. So that was 1 second. So next week, half a second. So if you are new, you see, it can be done, can't it? It's 9:32. We better have a look at the weather. Okay, today, cloudy day with some rain, and heavier outbreaks may develop this afternoon. Southerly winds are going to strengthen as well this afternoon, 18 degrees tonight. Persistent rain for the evening, turning heavier at times before clearing overnight, and 11 degrees for tonight. Tomorrow, Friday, day of showers mixed with brighter spells, 17 degrees tomorrow. And the outlook for the weekend and Monday, Saturday brings brighter spells and scattered showers. Sunday sees showers or longer periods of rain and brisk south to southwesterly winds. Monday mainly dry with brighter spells. Huh, said it properly this time. And our final look to see what's happening on the roads. Has much changed? Let's see. No, it's still as it was. Still busy, the M1 Junction 8 Blairs to Junction 1 Broadway, the M2 Junction 4 Sandy Knowles to Nelson Street, the A12 West Link approaching the M2 M3 and the A2 Sydenham Bypass bound to City. Try again, the A2 Sydenham Bypass City bound from Hollywood Exchange. But at least if you're stuck in the traffic, you've got

teenage kicks there. I want to sort of rewind again from something I was doing earlier. I started playing, I'm going to do it carefully, started playing a jingle, this one, which was the Jukebox Jury theme. And that's because people may not remember 6-5 Special, but they did remember this. But then Pippa came back to me and she said, "Speak of Jukebox Jury, reminds me of Pete Murray, who once appeared on the panel, but presented 6-5 Special and Jukebox Jury." Yeah, I think you're right. And also, of course, Top of the Pops. And she goes on to say, "Had a show on Radio 2, retired in 2003, returned for a Boom Radio Special in 2021, and said he turned 100 in 2025. Actually, last week, Pete Murray turned 101, born 19th of September 1925, and he's still there. I bet we still hear him on the radio sometime. Amazing. A belated happy birthday to Pete Murray, still going, but he's got some stories to tell. Okay, also looking back in time, this day 2004, the Strat Pack appeared live in concert at Wembley Arena. And what was the Strat Pack? Well, it was a crowd of people got together in London to mark the 50th anniversary of the Fender Stratocaster guitar. Who was in that little get-together? Ronnie Wood, Joe Walsh, Gary Moore, Brian May, David Gilmour, Andy Fairweatherlow, Hank Marvin they brought back as well, and so many more. Who am I going to play from that lot? Well, it's having played that little bit about Pete Murray, made me think of this one. I'm going to go with Joe Walsh.

0: George, life's been good. Yeah, I'd love to have been at that concert in Wembley, 2004. All those people playing their Strats. Okay, let me remind you of the anagram. Getting close to the end of the show, only just over a quarter of an hour left. The anagram that's out there is Cigar Mineral, C-I-G-A-R, and Mineral, M-I-N-E-R-A-L. Rearrange the letters in Cigar Mineral, and it will give you something in the music world, be an artist, a track, an album, something like that. I think this one might be a slightly harder one, only five of you have got it with no clues. It's Mike and Andy Town, Chris, Deagle and Kathy, Malachi and Sharon. Just five with no clues. Am I hitting the right level to make it difficult? Cigar Mineral, C-I-G-A-R, Mineral, M-I-N-E-R-A-L. Okay, coming up after the ads, some Billy Joel. The brain's not in gear.
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No, tell her about it. 1983, it was number four in the UK and number one in the States by Xboxer. Billy Joel. Who knew that? Xboxer. Well, of course I did, just off the top of my head, didn't I? Didn't read that out at all. I've been asked to remind you of the anagram Cigar Mineral, S-I-G-A-R, and Mineral, M-I-N-E-R-A-L. I feel so good.

That's Richard Thompson. I feel so good. You probably all know how much I'm into aviation. It's a fact I'm going to share with you. This day, 1929, a guy called Jimmy Doolittle performs the first flight in an aircraft without any windows, proving that full instrument flying from takeoff to landing is possible. What an idiot, getting in an aircraft with no windows in 1929.

That's the Thompson twins there. Pippa's come back to me and said, being in an aircraft with no windows is like being in a submarine with a parachute. Yeah, I know what you mean. But fun enough, Doolittle himself, he was known for the Doolittle raids, where a load of bombers took off from aircraft carriers to bomb Japan, but didn't have enough fuel to get back and had to try to make it to China, and one ended up in the Soviet Union. But that was him, Jimmy Doolittle. Yeah, a bit of a nut and I'm going to pilots. Anyway, that's it from me. I'll be back tomorrow morning between 8 and 10. Do join me then. We'll continue the anagram. You want to know what it is? Well, what is it? It's here somewhere. It's, cigar mineral. C-I-G-A-R and mineral. M-I-N-E-R-L. Join me tomorrow. We'll sort it all out.

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2: From the Sky News Centre at 10, a far-right activist known as Danny Tomo has been arrested after a boat that had a rescue worker on board was damaged in the channel. Footage allegedly shows the dinghy, which was previously carrying migrants, being slashed on Tuesday. Australian Prime Minister Anthony Albanese says an AI agent hacked a government website containing health data. OpenAI says no patient records are believed to have been accessed, but Mr. Albanese says the company took 2 months to tell the government. Australia's now launched an urgent review of its AI laws.
3: This situation is obviously unacceptable. I spoke with the CEO of OpenAI, Sam Altman, to express Australia's extreme concern about this incident, the nature of the way that that notification occurred as well.
2: New polling suggests Labour would have to rely on the Lib Dems, Greens and either the SNP or Plaid Cymru to get into power if a general election was held tomorrow. The YouGov Sky News survey shows Andy Burnham's party would secure 241 seats. That puts Labour back in first place, with Reform UK slumping to third behind the Tories. Our political editor Sam Coates explains why.
4: What's happened is that those seats that went in 2024 Labour a year ago looked like they were going Reform, about half of them have gone back to Labour again. So there's been a real bleed back to Andy Burnham's party after he became Prime Minister.
2: Subjects like construction and business management will be available as part of new vocational GCSEs. The qualifications will sit alongside traditional exams for 14-year-olds in England from September 2029. China's presidents arrived in Washington for a three-day state visit to the US. Trade, AI and Taiwan will be on the agenda when Xi Jinping goes to the White House for talks. And a government minister says Andy Burnham is starting a discussion around overturning a ban on alcohol in English football stands. He's called the 40-year-old law outdated. From Sky News,
5: stand by for action.
6: Good morning and thank you so much to Mike Allen for the breakfast show. Guess what? Lisa and Lady Joyce are in charge of the DeLorean and we're going to be taking you back in time today.
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6: If you want to press and guess on the mystery year, stay tuned. Lots of clues coming your way. Also, we have the usual connection conundrum. Three pieces of music, one common link. Will you be able to figure it out this morning? And all the usual mid-morning fun, including our mellow moment, our reggae time check, and Lady Joyce's cryptic pop clue after 11. And need we say, brilliant music. Totally. All the way through. I'm kicking us off some Grace Jones. Why not? Lady Joyce's cryptic pop clue after 11. And need we say, brilliant music.

Daily 9 playing you all the classics, including that one, Grace Jones, La Vie en Rose. And it's Thursday mid-morning already. Lisa Flavelle and Lady Joyce in to keep you company until midday today. And now time for you to wrap your ears round our connection conundrum clues. Three pieces of music, but what links these three this morning? Here we go.

three songs, one link, and that's your connection conundrum for a Thursday morning. Oh, for goodness sake, someone's already in here with the right answer. Oh, Chris has got lightning fingers this morning. Let's give reasonable people another chance to hear these clues. All right, number one. And there's Arden too.

apply. If you can figure out what links all three songs, give us a shout. 90 23 89 89 to speak to Lady Joyce in the phone room. 028 90 23 89 89.

if you'd like a gold star, not only do you need to figure out the link between the three songs, you also need to tell me what all three songs are and the name of the artists as well. And believe it or not, we've already got some gold stars this morning. Oh, unreal. Now that one's from Tom Robinson, 2468 Motorway. Before that, Grace Jones, La Vie en Rose. And this is a reminder of your connection conundrum clues this morning. What links these three songs? Here we go, number one.

0: right now, Joyce, give us a reminder of those magic numbers.
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0: And whatever way you get in touch, we do love to hear from you. And we're going to be revving up the engine of the DeLorean soon and taking you back in time for you to guess the mystery year.

0: also get Mama Cass and make your own kind of music. Alright, Billy's a brave man, he's left Joyce and I in charge of the DeLorean, which means anything could happen in the next half hour. But what we are going to do is go back in time, give you some clues and see if you can figure out what is our mystery year. Now, what have we got for you? Will we look at some prices? So in this, our mystery year, you could have bought a Bush transistor radio for 21 guineas. I had to get Joyce to explain to me how much a guinea was when we were sitting out in the office. Yeah, we've gone way back in time today. A Ford Anglia would have been the car of the moment. And you could buy one for about £589 in our mystery year. A pint of beer would have cost you 1 shilling and 10d. A gallon of petrol to put in the Ford Anglia, 4 shilling and 8d. What else? A couple of things that happened. SS Canberra, the very last passenger liner, was launched by Hornet and Wolf in this year. It was the last passenger liner they ever launched. It happened in the mystery year. And at shorts, the VTOL. Do you know about this? This is why we need Billy. It made its first transition from vertical to horizontal.
1: Yeah, remember the photographs.
0: And then arrived back at Belfast Harbour. That happened in our mystery year. Also, the first traffic wardens started to appear in London. You could have got yourself a daily paper for 2.5d. What year do you think we've gone back to? If you want to have a guess, give us a shout on 90 23 89 89, and we'll give you a bit of a musical clue here. This one was in the charts on this week of our mystery year at number 17. The Ventures.

In our mystery year, the first ever episode of Coronation Street was shown on TV, featuring Ken Barlow, Ina Sharples, Annie Walker and Elsie Tanner. And you could have got yourself a lawnmower for £8, 2 shilling and 9 day. What year was it? Press and guess by texting 07486 893 247. The gym we just heard from, The Ventures, Walk Don't Run, was at number 17 on this week of our mystery year. And we'll have more clues for you throughout the next hour before we tell you the answer by 11:30 on Mid Morning this morning.

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0: Oh, Jerry, I love the way you're thinking. And yes, that song by Steely Dan would fit right in. So, yeah, I think you might well have earned yourself a ding there. More chances to hear our connection conundrum clues coming up before we give you the answer and play you all the songs in full by 11 o'clock. Good to hear from you, Jerry. And Ange and Lorraine have been on to say, yeah, the girls are back in town. This is our happy hour. Oh, welcome along, girls. It's our happy hours as well. We love hanging out in the morning show. Now, musical news from the mystery year. The Beatles, hey Jude there in the background. Well, the Beatles made their debut in our mystery year in Hamburg. And those were the very early days when Stu Sutcliffe and Pete Best were still in the lineup. Also in musical news on the mystery year, Eddie Cochran was killed in a car crash, aged only 21. Other things that happened in the mystery year. If you went to the pictures, you could see The Magnificent Seven, Psycho, The Apartment, or Spartacus.
1: If you saw Psycho, you'd never take a shower again.
0: I know, terrifying. Well, even if you've never seen the movie, everyone's seen that scene, haven't they?
1: I know people have that theme music as their call sign, their phones.
0: Exactly, it became so iconic on TV. Sunday night at the London Palladium, compared by Bruce Forsyth, Cliff in the Shadows. 20 million people watched it, I think. It broke the records whenever it was on TV. Look at some more prices. You could buy 20 cigarettes for 4 shilling and 1 day. A box of matches for 2 day. A pint of milk for 8 day. What year do you think we've gone back in time to? Some people born in this year. Bono, Carol Vorderman, Barry Douglas, Kenneth Branagh, and Carolyn Martin messaged in that one of them was born in this year as well. I don't know which one, because we've saved your name as a duo, Carolyn Martin, but you've got the year right. So well done for that. And this one, what a classic, also in the charts.
2: When you move in right up close to me.
0: Johnny Kidd and the Pirates, shaking all over.

Don't you know it still sounds brilliant today? Johnny Kidd and the Parrot shaking all over. Cloudy day, outbreaks of rain expected. Southerly winds will strengthen, maximum temperature 18 Celsius. Tonight, persistent rain, heavy at times, minimum temperature 11 Celsius. Outlook for tomorrow, a day of showers mixed with brighter spells, maximum temperature around 17 Celsius. Oh, do you know what? I feel a mortgage rate coming on.

0: Oh, do you know, that was one of my daddy's favourite songs, and I always think of him whenever I hear it. And it's hard for me to believe that it's going to be 9 years in a couple of days. And Joyce and I were just chatting there about how quickly time goes by, particularly the older you get.
1: The older you get, the faster it seems to go. Yeah.
0: I'm feeling that big time. Anyway, there we go. Albert Hammond there, and that's the Free Electric Band in our mystery year. The very first Playboy Club opened, and the contraceptive pill was first introduced in the USA. Lady Chatterley's Lover sold 200,000 copies in the first day of its republication because it had been banned from 1928.
1: And there's no better publicity than banning it.
0: I know, that's one guaranteed way to send anything straight to number one. In sport, the Winter Olympics were held in California and the Summer Olympics were held in Rome. Burnley won the first division, a 2-1 win against Man City. Wolves beat Blackburn Rovers 3-1 in the FA Cup. And this was the year that Man City signed a 20-year-old Dennis Law. I think he was playing for Huddersfield at the time, and it was a record-breaking £55,000 was spent on
1: he
0: the transfer.
1: Knows,
0: I know, exactly. Absolutely. Now, the mortgage rate.
1: And we should have a drum roll here.
0: I know, shouldn't we? Billy should actually just have sent us a recording of the mortgage rate, because it's not right coming from me. We did talk about some prices, and because they're in old money, I was getting Joyce to translate them for me. So, here we go. The average house would have cost you £2,235, and the mortgage rate was at 5%. Mom, dear! They're complaining now, what? That's as close as I can get to a bill.

0: that got 5 gold stars and counting. People with full and complete answers. Unreal.
1: Yes.
0: Absolutely brilliant. I know no one knows their music quite like an 89er. Last chance to come in with your answers. We want to know what connects those 3 songs. And if you want a gold star, you've got to tell me all of the song titles and the names of the artists in full as well. And we're going to play you all the songs and tell you the answers before 11 o'clock. It's driving you nuts. Something else is going to tell you there. Oh, yes! Chris was texting to say, fun fact, one of the artists in your connection conundrum was born in the mystery year.
1: Well,
0: consider yourself hired, Chris. And it was Carol that was born in the mystery year and not Martin. Thank you, Carol.

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0: In our mystery year, if you were watching the telly, you might have seen Danger Man, Armchair Mystery Theatre, or It's a Square World.
1: 19.
0: What year do you think it was? 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

0: favourite, Robert Palmer, and that's Every Kind of People. Thank you so much for every single one of you that's gotten in touch with the Mid-Morning Show about our connection conundrum this morning. I think we've got a record number of gold stars.
1: And not just ordinary dings.
0: Not just ordinary dings. We've got gold stars going out to Malachi, Liam, Nigel, Paddy and Chris all getting gold stars because they knew that the link was Kid Creole and the Coconuts with Annie and Not Your Daddy, Kim Wilde with Kids in America, and the Pretenders with their song Kid. I thought a toughie today, but my goodness, you proved me wrong again. And I'm going to get the dings in order while you enjoy the first tune from the three from Kid Creole and the Coconuts.

0: Jerry says reports are coming in, sudden outbreaks of people in conga lines and doing impromptu limbo dancing in the hard street area. Sure, it wouldn't be like us, Jerry. There's Wiser eating grass, isn't that what they say? Kid Creole and the Coconuts. Kim Wilde with Kids in America and the Pretenders' Kid. Another connection conundrum solved on the mid-morning show. And we have gold stars going out here. A record number of gold stars. Malachi, gold star. Liam, gold star for you. Something funny going on with my buttons. Yeah. My dings aren't working. This is catastrophic.
1: We're dingless.
0: I can get them working somewhere else. I've got a spare ding somewhere. Here we go. There we go. Gold star for you, Malachi, and for you, Liam. Nigel, gold star for you. Art down in Cork. Gold star for you, named all of the songs in the artist directory. Paddy's always a gold star. He started the trend and he's got another one today. And Chris, a gold star for you as well. So it was Kid Creole and the Coconuts, Annie, I'm Not Your Daddy, the Pretenders with Kid, and Kim Wilde with Kids in America. And also deserving dings today, not gold star, but dings only, Ethna, Sharon, Laura, Willie, Carol and Jerry, Donna and Elsa, Vicky, Sarah, Ansi, Frankie, Lawrence and Jerry, all getting in touch with the right answers. Is it any wonder I'm busy? I'm trying to do the work of a Billy, and that would take three women at least. And there's only two of us here. Few more clues for the mystery year up after this one. Second tune from the conundrum answer from the Pretenders.

such an underrated writer, such a brilliant band, The Pretenders, that's Kid, before it Kid Creole and The Coconuts, Annie, I'm Not Your Daddy, and the third and final tune from the three of The Connection Conundrum is Kim Wilde's Kids in America. But keep pressing and guessing on the mystery year. It's the year you could have bought a fridge for 57 guineas, a Hoover for £3.17 in 4D, and you could have left school at 15.

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1: From the Sky News Centre at 11, an anti-migrant protester known as Danny Tomo has been arrested after footage appeared on social media of a dinghy being slashed in the channel. The video seems to show the boat being damaged while an emergency responder was on board. Our reporter Phoebe Southworth has been reading a statement from Hampshire Police.
2: A man who was 37 years old, as Danny Tomo is, had been arrested for a series of charges, including criminal damage with intent to endanger life, apparently related there, that charge to there being a rescue worker on board at the time of the incident.
1: Australia says it's voiced extreme concern after an AI model hacked a government healthcare website. OpenAI says there's no sign patient records were exposed, but admits the technology took actions we did not intend. Prime Minister Anthony Albanese says it's unacceptable and warned humans must remain in control.
3: AI also poses significant risks, and that's why we need guardrails to protect our way of life. We want to make sure that we shape AI rather than AI shaping us.
1: New polling suggests Labour would win the most seats in an election tomorrow. The YouGov Sky News surveys put them in first place, with Reform dropping to third, but no party would secure an overall majority. Teenagers in England are going to be offered new vocational GCSEs under government plans for an exams shake-up. Ministers want to put technical and academic education on equal footing and offer students more work experience opportunities. Police are warning it would be rash to lift the restriction on alcohol in football stands without proper consultation. The ban's been in place since 1985 after concerns over football violence. And show creator Ryan Murphy says he's finished the script for a potential reboot of Glee. He says he's spoken with around 10 of the original cast members and they were all very enthusiastic. From Sky News, I'm Leisha McKenna.

0: difference is you.
1: Such a voice, Esther Phillips, and that's What a Difference a Day Makes. All right, it's that time. Time to jump into the mysterious recesses of Lady Joyce's mind for our cryptic pop clue for today. And today's group is a four-word answer. Number of letters in each word, 6, 2, 3, and 4. And Lady Joyce, your clue is...
2: Where a white line's drawn.
1: Where a white line is drawn. Okay, the name of a group, four-word answer, number of letters in each word, 6, 2, 3, and 4. And Lady Joyce's clue...
2: Where a white line's drawn.
1: With your answers, you can text 07486893247. 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We'll tell you the answer before midday and play a tune too.

Now, Liz, I like the way you're thinking, but the answer we're looking for is the name of a group, not a song, all right? So it's a four-word group. Number of letters in each word, 6, 2, 3, and 4. And Lady Joyce's clue, where a white line is drawn. All right, let's have another guess. 0748 689 3247. And a few final clues for the mystery year, because the answer's coming up here before 5:30. So in this, our mystery year, the Grand National was televised for the very first time. Other people born in this year: Robert Dunlop, Hugh Grant, Colin Firth, Jeremy Clarkson, Jean-Claude Van Damme, all born in this, our mystery year. And so was Kim Wilde, apparently, according to Chris. Mm-hmm. Messaged in.

I'm taking your word for that, Chris. I haven't checked it, so I hope you're right. What else can I tell you about the mystery year? You could have bought a twin tub washing machine for 52 guineas. The annual wage was £14 a week for men and £7 a week for women. And MPs were earning £1,000 a year with £750 expenses allowed. What year do you think I could be referring to? Last chance, really, to press and guess. So give Joyce a shout, 90238989. Text or WhatsApp, 07486893247. And on this week of the mystery year, the big old Roy at number 5 with this absolute classic, Only the Lonely. Answer on the way before 11:30.

Roy Orbison from our mystery year with Only the Lonely, and then that classic from The Move, Watching Flowers in the Rain. Yes, Liz, you've got it right now, by the way. You'll be getting a ding later. That's one cryptic clue solved. I'll give you another chance to hear the clue if you want to get in and have a little guess. Our Mellow Moment is recommended by an 89er.

0: Thank you, Malachy, for that great suggestion for our mellow moment. Haven't heard it in ages from the Christians, that is Forgotten Town. And a reminder now of Lady Joyce's cryptic pop clue. So the answer we're looking for is a four-word grip. Number of letters in each word, Joyce?
1: 6, 2, 3 and 4.
0: And your clue today?
1: Where a white line's drawn.
0: Where a white line is drawn. It's your cryptic pop clue. It's a four-word grip we're looking for. Number of letters in each word, 6, 2, 3 and 4. And you can call with the right answer, 0280 90 23 89 89. 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
3: Oh, Rockabilly Liam, happy birthday to you. Have a brilliant day. And you can start by wrecking the living room to this one from the Stray Cats.

from the Stray Cats, the perfect tune to wish Rockabilly Liam, our regular 89er, a very happy birthday, and many more, may we say, Rockabilly Liam. We've got the answer around the corner here for our mystery year, but I've got to tell Jim and the Short Strand, come down a smidgen lower, and Donna and Elsa and Aileen, stick with your first guess. Yeah.

What a tune from Frank Wilson that is. Do I love you? All right, we've been teasing you in relation to the mystery year for quite some time, so we're going to give out the answer. It was the year that Bono was born, Kenneth Branagh and Robert Dunlop were born. It was the year that the very first episode of Coronation Street was shown on the telly, the year that the Grand National was televised for the first time and the Winter Olympics were held in California, the year when the mortgage rate was 5%. Oh, 5%. And the year we were looking for was 1960. This one was at number one in the charts on this week of our mystery year. Back with Dings. It's no longer a mystery. 1960 it was.

this week of 1960 at number one, The Shadows with Apache. And well done getting it on the nose. Jerry, Liz L, Lawrence, Frankie, David J, Anne C, Malachi, Liam, Brian and the Taxi, Vicky, Donna, Elsa and Aileen, Trisha, Angela, Rain, James, Nigel, Carolyn, Martin, Art, Willie, Paddy, Sharon, Ethna and Chris all getting 1960 on the nose. Well done. It's the usual weather in the studio. It's absolutely sweltering, but out and about, some southerly winds are cooling things down, and there'll be outbreaks of patchy and light rain for the afternoon. Maximum temperature, though, still a hot one, 18 Celsius. Tonight, persistent rain expected. Brisk southerly winds will ease. Minimum temperature sitting around 11 Celsius. And the outlook for tomorrow, a mix of showers and bright spells, with a maximum temperature of 17 Celsius.

0: Now, Loretta, we've got a ding here for you because you also got the mystery year, right? With a little bit of help from Lady Joyce. Yeah, she's very good at giving clues whenever people give them give you a call. If you're still trying to guess the cryptic pop clue, let's do a little reminder. So it's a four-word group we're looking for. Number of letters in each word, Joyce?
1: The number of letters is 6, 2, 3, and 4.
0: Okay, so four-word group, number of letters 6, 2, 3, and 4. And your clue is?
1: Where a white line is drawn.
0: Where a white line is drawn, all right. What group is Lady Joyce talking about? Four words, number of letters 6, 2, 3, and 4. Where a white line is drawn. Give us a shout with your answers.

information to the cryptic pop clue. Four word answer, number of letters in each word, 6, 2, 3 and 4. And Lady Joyce's clue, where a white line is drawn. 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And Joe and Stranmillis, thank you for your message. You're a big Pretenders fan as well. You won't mind then that for a reggae time check, Chrissie Hynde's making a reappearance.

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0: now, tomorrow Belfast 89's out and about. We're going down to Crawford's Burn Activity Centre to help Orchardville with their community festival, and really looking forward to meeting some people down there. Some other things happening over the weekend. Oh yes, remember Rod Demick and Jackie McCauley come in to play us some blues? Well, they're playing on Saturday in the American Bar, a daytime gig from 2 to 5. So if you fancy some live blues, and they'll put a smile on your face, just like they did when they come in to play live for us, because there's always good crack in amongst the songs. Actually, they're 2 buck each, if the truth be told. Here they are.
1: Well, they fit in

0: if the old brain's not working and you haven't figured out the cryptic pop answer, we're going to put you out of your misery right now. Lady Joyce told us that it was a four-word group, a number of letters in each word, 6, 2, 3, and 4. And remind us of your clue, Joyce.
1: Where a white line is drawn.
0: Now, not only did Tony come in with the right answer, he says, I know you're going to play middle of the road, aren't you? You know what? You're spot on, Tone Tony.

0: that was the answer we were looking for. Middle of the road, or as Lady Joyce put it, where a white line is drawn. Anyone get it right for you, Joyce?
1: Yes, I did. Lorraine, Ken and Jack.
0: Brilliant. Lorraine, Ken and Jack, brilliant. Well done. And I had Susan, Lizelle, David J, Jim and the Short Strand, Brian and the Taxi, Two-Tone Tony, Ange and Lorraine, James, Hugh, Carol and Martin, all getting it right. And quite a few hat trickers here. And that includes you, Ethna, and, I can hardly read my own writing here. Oh, Sharon. Yes, Sharon, you too. You were a hat tricker today. Paddy, Willie, Nigel, Vicky, Donna, Elsa, and Aileen, Liam, Malachy, Ansi, Frankie, and Lawrence. All

0: especially for Mondo, who tuned into the mid-morning show this morning. And may I say to Pippa, Pippa, thank you for your lovely message. That little song that you've asked for, you're going to hear it on the airwaves before 12:30. So stick with Belfast 89. Of course, great music around the corner. 2 hours of music on the jukebox, lunch between 12 and 2. Then at 2 o'clock, the afternoon show with Ken McCaw and Lisa J. And then at 4 o'clock, it's drive time with Mervyn in the hot seat and Susan the Mermaid in between 7 and 10 on the evening show tonight. Our connection conundrum, we played you Kim Wilde with Kids in America, Kid Creole and the Coconuts with Annie, I'm Not Your Daddy, and Kid by the Pretenders. So the answer, the connection, was Kid. Billy left me and Joyce in charge of the DeLorean. We went all the way back in time to 1960. And our cryptic pop clue, it was a four-word group. Number of letters in each word, 6, 2, 3 and 4. And the answer was middle of the road, Lady Joyce's clue, where a white line is drawn. And that's just about it from us for another mid-morning show. We'll be back on Monday.
1: We thank Chris too, who's only round the corner.
0: It took me ages to figure out what GCS stood for, Grand Central Station.
1: Thanks for all your lovely messages.

0: pretty good.
1: Well, it wasn't bad.
0: Well, there were parts of it that weren't very good, though.
1: It could have been a lot better.
0: I didn't really like it.
1: It was pretty terrible.
0: It was bad.
1: It was awful.
0: It was terrible.
1: Get him away!
0: Hey, boo!
1: Boo!
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3: From the Sky News Centre at midday, anti-migrant protester Danny Tomo's been arrested after a dinghy with a rescue worker on board was slashed in the channel. Police say he's being questioned on suspicion of criminal damage with intent to endanger life after a video of an incident off the Hampshire coast was streamed online. An Australian government website's been hacked by AI in what's thought to be a world first. OpenAI says its model behaved in a way that wasn't intended. The Education Secretary's insisted plans for new vocational GCSEs are not a dumbing down of the system. They'll be available for 14-year-olds from September 2029, including in construction and child development. Lucy Powell says she wants them to be equals with traditional subjects.
4: This is about giving that same status and esteem, because these can provide young people with some really important skills that they're going to need to thrive in the future world of work. And as employers keep telling me, really close that gap between the classroom and the workplace.
3: A new poll suggesting Labour would win the most seats if an election was held tomorrow, but there'll be a hung parliament. The YouGov Sky News survey indicates they'd benefit from a so-called burn and bounce, but the need to the support of other parties to govern. The Prime Minister wants to scrap the booze ban in stands at football matches. Andy Burnham's called it outdated. England's rules have been in place since the 80s. Former police officer Chris Hobbs says a change in the law could stretch resources.
5: What I would hope is that somebody has consulted the police officers who police these games. So I'm not sure whether that's been done. And you've got experts in policing football across the country. And if he's not consulted them, I think that would be a grave error.
3: And a 78-year-old from Aberdeen's been crowned the world's oldest female Fortnite streamer. Guinness record holder Kath Bowie's known online as Grumpy Gran 1948. From Sky News, I'm Leisha McKenna.

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1: From the Sky News Centre at 1, an anti-migrant protester known as Danny Tomo has been arrested after footage appeared on social media of a dinghy being slashed in the channel. The video seems to show the boat being damaged while an emergency responder was on board. Our reporter Phoebe Southworth has been reading a statement from Hampshire Police.
2: A man who was 37 years old, as Danny Tomo is, had been arrested for a series of charges including criminal damage with intent to endanger life, apparently related there, that charge to there being a rescue worker on board at the time of the incident.
1: A record number of people are waiting more than a year for their Crown Court case to be heard in England and Wales. Figures show there were 80,000 outstanding at the end of June. Australian Prime Minister Anthony Albanese says an AI agent hacked a government website containing health data. OpenAI says no patient records are believed to have been accessed, but Mr. Albanese says the company took 2 months to tell the government. Australia has now launched an urgent review of its AI laws and safeguards.
3: This situation is obviously unacceptable. I spoke with the CEO of OpenAI, Sam Altman, to express Australia's extreme concern about this incident, the nature of the way that that notification occurred as well.
1: A so-called burn and bounce has been credited for Labour going ahead in a major poll. The YouGov Sky News survey suggests Andy Burnham's party would pick up 241 seats if a general election were held tomorrow. In sport, Hibs have appointed Dutchman Marink Radijk as their new manager. He replaces David Gray, who was sacked last week. His first match will be after the international break at Dundee United. And Royal Mail's hiring temporary staff to help deliver Christmas post. It's looking for 22,000 people to help in its sorting office and centres across the UK. From Sky News, I'm Lucia McKenna.

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1: From the Sky News Centre at 2. Almost 800 migrants arrived in the UK yesterday after crossing the English Channel. That's the highest number on a single day so far this year. 10 boats in total landed on the south coast. Far-right activist Daniel Thomas has been arrested after allegedly slashing a dinghy with a knife in the Channel. The boat was previously carrying migrants. The 37-year-old is being held on suspicion of criminal damage with intent to endanger life. A record number of Crown Court cases in England and Wales have been waiting more than a year to be heard. Figures show almost 24,000 have been delayed for at least 12 months. Justice Secretary Alex Norris says the government's investing in the issue.
2: The core of it is recruitment, so, and people stepping up and playing their roles. So we need to get those backlogs down, because every case in that waiting list is a person waiting for justice, in many cases multiple years, and that's not good enough.
1: Australian Prime Minister Anthony Albanese has warned OpenAI it took way too long to tell his government about an AI hack of its healthcare website. Australia has launched an inquiry into the breach and whether OpenAI should face criminal charges. Anthony Joshua and Tyson Fury will contest their long-awaited all-British fight at Cardiff's Principality Stadium in December. An agreement's been reached for the bout to be streamed globally after years of negotiations by promoters and the two former champions. It may not take place until the early hours of Saturday morning to cater for American fans. Heavyweight Johnny Fisher says it will be a great fight.
3: We've been talking about this fight for a decade now, and it's finally over the line. Exciting for everyone. As you said, AJ and Fury, they sort of transcend the boxing community. Everyone in England who's into sport, in Great Britain into sport, they know them names. So it's going to be massive for the sport of boxing.
1: And Taylor Swift has shared a teaser for her latest music video, Patient Zero. The singer appears alongside Colin Farrell and Dakota Johnson in the clip, which features a graveyard scene. That's the latest. I'm Faye De Silva.
4: Yes, indeed. Welcome to Belfast 89 on a Thursday afternoon, a decent Thursday afternoon. There was some rain earlier on there, but I'm Ken McCall and I'm with you for a couple of hours of company, of course. Bye.
5: And I'm Lisa J. Yes, and looking forward to your company very much indeed.
4: The wonderful Lisa J. She's got all the phones and all the communications, and we'll tell you how to do that after we listen to Sunshine Day by OC Bisa. Enjoy good music here in Belfast 89.

0: Yes, indeed. I hope you're having a sunshine day wherever you are today.
1: It's not too bad. 26.6 in the studio today. And it's dull, but it's dry outside, but it is quite warm.
0: It is quite close. But I'm beginning to see talk on social media about a storm that may roll in the middle of next week.
1: I have heard that myself, but yes.
0: We'll say no more about because it will come up on the weather if it's relevant. But
1: I hope it doesn't roll in when I'm down at the Stones at the Jans Causeway.
0: Yes, exactly. Lisa, will you remind everybody how to contact us this afternoon?
1: Yes, you can phone me on 028 90 23 89 89. 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
0: There you go. Lots of ways to contact us, and I hope you will this afternoon.
1: Yes, I hope so.
0: Yes, and meanwhile, we're on a bit of dusty Springfield, and I close my eyes and count to 10.

0: Yes, indeed, count to ten. It's always a good idea to count to ten. So, right, Lisa, we've had a couple of communications today already.
1: We have already, yes. In on the WhatsApp, Gatwick Glen. Good afternoon to you, Gatwick Glen. In on the text, Kerry, with the two wee cats, Moses and Robin. And they say, she says, good afternoon, Ken and Lisa. Hope you're well. Yes, we are. Looking forward to another excellent Thursday afternoon show. Excellent tunes, crack your teasers, which I never managed

0: get LOL and your great company. Thank you, Kerry. Please,
1: Kerry, you do yourself down because you do get those sometimes.
0: She does sometimes get them right. And she says, please, can you wish my cousin, that's Jill Stevenson, also Thomas Mitchell and Michael Pryor, happy birthdays. Hello, anyone listening that knows me, and keep up the good work. Love, Kerry, Moses and Robin.
1: Okay, thank you to those who have been in touch already. And look at our first birthday. Suddenly birthdays mentioned there. But the first birthday I have on the list here was a chap called Jim Henson. Uh-huh. How many of you know who I'm talking about? Born on this day, 1936. An American puppeteer, a creative producer. He made films, he directed films. Achieved worldwide notability as a creator of...
0: The Muppets.
1: Yes, indeed. How many of you love The Muppets?
0: I love The Muppets. Everybody loves The Muppets.
1: It's just one of those things, isn't
0: Miss
1: it?
0: Miss Peggy.
1: And the interesting thing about it was Jim Henson proposed this Muppet show in America.
0: Yes.
1: And he was going to write it for American TV. But it was scrubbed because nobody would support it because they thought it was a children's thing.
0: Not really, and it wasn't.
1: And it wasn't.
0: For everybody.
1: But he came over then and approached Lou Grade in London to finance it, and he gave him the go ahead, and it was all shot at Elstree Studios in Hertfordshire. So that's why it grew up over here.
0: It
1: appeals to all ages.
0: Sunday night listening. Yes. I loved it. Everybody loved Miss Piggy.
1: Oh, yes.
0: Oh, they did.
1: Yeah,
0: yes.
1: It was just exceptional, but there you go. So, did you like The Muppets? Any stories about The Muppets you want to bang into us here? Mm-hmm. Phone in or send us a wee message about it. Meanwhile, we'll go on and we'll play for all those birthday people for looking back to Jim Henson. And actually, he died in 1990 at the age of 53, unfortunately. And for all the other birthdays we mentioned today, we've got The Searchers and Sugar and Spice.

0: Well, there you go now. We were just looking up about the history of the word Muppet there.
1: Well, I mean, everybody uses the word Muppet these days.
0: Yeah, it's common language.
1: Oh, he's a bit of a Muppet or whatever. And apparently Jim Henson said he coined the term Muppet as a blend of the words marionette and puppet, although he later denied it. So I don't think we'll ever know.
0: Oh, well, we try. We try to keep you posted this show.
1: Kermit the Frog was another favourite of mine.
0: Oh, yes. And the two old fellas, what do you call them?
1: Sat
0: up on the balcony or in the box and all.
1: Yes. Oh, yes.
0: Okay. Well, there you go. You learn things every day. So, another birthday we're going to squeeze in here. And Lisa has a story about this one as well.
1: Mm-hmm.
0: And this is a guy in the musical industry, born in 1942, English singer-songwriter by the name of Jerry Marsden.
1: Oh, yes.
0: You've heard of Jerry? Everybody has heard of Jerry Marsden because he was a television personality as well, but he was also leader of Mersey Beat and, of course, Jerry and the Pacemakers.
1: Yes, and one time Jerry and the Pacemakers were playing in a town, Loughborough Town Hall. I was living near Loughborough at the time and I was sent down to interview them. So I brought my, in those days it was reel-to-reel tape recorders, they were big heavy things called ewers. So I went down to the town hall after the show was over and Jerry brought me into his dressing room with all of the other, and my colleague was with me. We never really went on our own. And he said to me, You look a bit tired, Lisa. And I said, well, to be honest, Jerry, I've got a bit of a headache and I've had it all day. I just can't shift it. But I'm absolutely fine. It'll be okay. And he said, no. He said, let me just try something. He says, I can do hypnotherapy. He says, and I think I'll be able to cure your migraine. And I said, oh, really? And he said, yes. So he made me, you know, sit down and he sort of rubbed two fingers at my head and spoke a few words and everything. Of course, nothing happened. I wasn't hypnotised. The headache didn't go away. And he just said, oh, it doesn't work on everybody. But he was a very nice chap. Nice of him to offer, of course.
0: But it's not everybody can say they've had their head rubbed by Jerry Marsden.
1: That's right.
0: Next track I've lined up here is Boston, going a wee bit away from Jerry Marsden. Boston and More Than a Feeling. Enjoy the good music here on your Classic Hit Station, Belfast 89.

0: Yes, indeed. Love that track, Boston. There, more than a feeling. So, Lisa.
1: You've started something with the Muppets.
0: Yep.
1: First of all, Gatwick Glenn has been on the WhatsApp and he said Gail in Dundonald was using Miss Piggy as her avatar on her social media platforms at one point. He said she was a great girl and we'd met it, he and his wife had met her twice.
0: Good.
1: Lisa F., who presents the Monday and Thursday morning talking shows. She said that her favourite was Floyd Pepper, that's Dr. Floyd Pepper, who was the hippiest of the hip, and he was in the band at the back and called Dr. Teeth and the Electric Mayhem.
0: Yes, he was a bass player, I think, wasn't he?
1: Yes.
0: Brilliant.
1: Yes.
0: Oh, yeah. We all have our own memories. We all have our own favourites.
1: We do.
0: From the Muppets.
1: Yes, we do.
0: And it's not really, I was going to say it's a generation thing. It's not really, because it goes all, you know, and even today, people know what you're talking about.
1: It'll be on one of those channels somewhere.
0: Oh, yeah.
1: It's like Frasier and Friends. You know, they're doomed to be repeated forever and ever. I think the Muppets are the same.
0: Oh, yeah. Wonderful stuff. Okay, we feature track here coming up now. It goes back to 1976, this one. It's Sutherland Brothers, and the track is called Arms of Mary. Got to number 5 in the UK. Didn't do so well across in the States. Got to number 81, and written by Ian Sutherland. Actually written while he was on his family farmhouse in Stoke-on-Trent, would you believe? So there you are. Enjoy the good music here on Belfast 89.

0: Yes, indeed. A lovely track there. And time, as usual, is running away with us here. But we've got Brand Ferry coming up. Let's stick together. And that's right after this.
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Yes, indeed. I hope you enjoyed that one. Okay, we're getting very close to the weather now, and I have a very special track lined up coming up second after the weather, but we'll talk about that when we get there. Taking us up to the weather then, at 1:30 or thereabouts, we have Four Pennies and a track called Juliet.

And your weather then for tonight and into tomorrow morning. Persistent rain for this evening, turning heavier at times before clearing overnight and to leave a few isolated showers come dawn. These will be mainly to the west, and the brisk southerly winds will ease down overnight. Minimum temperature tonight about 11 degrees Celsius, and then tomorrow morning a day of showers mixed with brighter spells, with outbreaks of frequent across western districts, particularly late in the day when heavier outbreaks will develop. Temperature climbing to about 17 degrees tomorrow, and that's your weather.

0: And that was, of course, Dennis Roussos taking us out from the weather there forever and ever. Yes, do you remember Dennis?
1: I remember his big, big caftan.
0: That's right.
1: Very long hair. The long, such, long yeah. black hair, long black beard. That's right, yes.
0: Yes, there you go. Okay, so the last birthday I have on the list here today is one, a person that you will have heard of, certainly, without doubt, I'm sure. 1941, she was born, and her I should actually have written down her maiden name. That would have really confused you. But she was known in business and in personality and to everybody in the public as Linda McCartney. Yes. An American photographer, musician, cookbook author. Yes, indeed. And activist. She was the keyboardist and harmony vocalist in the band Wings. Which was formed when her husband, Paul McCartney of the Beatles, when he left the Beatles, he formed this relationship with her and they got married. Do you remember?
1: I remember there
0: much
1: was.
0: Much about Linda.
1: Whenever she married, there were hundreds and hundreds and hundreds of upset women around the UK because, you know, Paul McCartney was no longer an eligible bachelor. He was now a married man. And I know they all. Whenever he got married to her, she wasn't that popular, but she grew to be very popular with his fans.
0: Well, yes, indeed. With the impending breakup of the Beatles in 1969, Paul apparently fell into a deep depression, and he later said that it was Linda who helped him pull out of the crisis by praising his work as a songwriter and persuading him to continue writing and recording. And it was after this that Paul McCartney wrote the song that I'm going to play for you now, and that is Maybe I'm Amazed, and it was written in Linda's honour. Unfortunately, Linda died from cancer in 1998 at the age of 56. But in Paul's memory, Paul as he still is, and Linda's memory, we have Wings and Paul McCartney, Maybe I'm Amazed.

0: Right up, you enjoyed
1: Why
0: that.
1: Why doesn't he make me happy?
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There you go, Doors, and that track called Touch Me, taking us out from the messages there. Now, we're going to have a very quick quiz today. I actually think it's a very easy one today, but you've only got one track to during which to get your entries in. That's all we're limiting it to here today. So, the clue is Rockstars, or the title is Rockstars of the 60s and 70s, and even after that, name the artist. So I'm usually in these previous lot of weeks when I've been doing this, I've given you different tracks that they've recorded, some very obscure and some not so obscure. But today it's a wee bit different. I'm going to give you five band members of this band, and I want you to come back and tell me who they are. I'm sure you'll pick it up very quickly. First of all, we start with Graham Edge, Ray Thomas, Mike Pinder, John Lodge, and the last one is Justin Hayward. Okay, what group are we talking about? As I say, you have about one track to get your answers in here to Lisa. She's busy scribbling already, believe it or not. Meanwhile, we'll listen to Dana Ross and a track called Reflections.

Yes, indeed. Have you got the answer to the question yet? Some have. Well, I'm actually going to give you another track. I'm going to give you another couple of minutes. What have we got coming up? We've got the Who here. So you've got 3.5 minutes to give us your shout for who are Graham Edge, Ray Thomas, Mike Pinder, Justin Hayward and John Lodge. What group are we talking about? Yes, you've got the Who.

0: Okay, time is up for our guest, the group quiz here today. What are we talking about? What group are we talking about? Have we had any answers?
1: We have indeed, yes. Okay. We've had a few answers, yes.
0: Well, let me tell you, the group, of course, was the Moody Blues. Yes. The Moody Blues were formed in Birmingham in 1964. In the early days, they were known for embracing the sound of psychedelic rock and progressive rock. The band's first album was The Magnificent Moodies, released in 1965. Two of the original members of the band, Denny Lane and Clint Warwick, featured on the debut album, but by 1966, both had left band and were replaced by John and Justin, that's John Lodge and Justin Hayward. They disbanded in 74, but then they got together again in 77, which saw a change of personnel between 77 and 2018 when the band disbanded permanently. And Graham Edge was the longest serving member from 64 to 2018. He died in 2018, and both Hayward and John were part of the lineup from 65 right through to 2018. So who got that, Lisa?
1: Right, first of all, Donna, well done to you, Donna. Elsa got the right answer, yes. Aileen got the right answer. Mermaid Susan, on tonight, of course, she got the right answer, Moody Blues. Ethne got Moody Blues. They were all in on the WhatsApp, in on the text. Tony Two-Tone, he got Moody Blues. And before I carry on, can I just say, Joe from Stranmillis has been in touch to say the Doors track that you played is the best one ever, and thank you.
0: Glad you enjoyed that, sir. And if you can hear in my background, we have the Moody Blues playing a lovely, one of their best known tracks, Nights in White Satin, and that's taking us up to the news. Fall.

0: Yes, welcome back to the second hour of the program this afternoon. And, of course, we'll be having over the next half hour show, we'll be having our country quiz. And I'm going to ask Lisa just to remind us of how to contact us with your answers today.
1: Yes, I'm standing by, ready, willing and able to take your phone calls on 028 9023 8989. 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
0: Okay, there you go. So get your ears on. We'll be giving you the first clue after the next track. And the next track is takes us away back to 1970. Edison Lighthouse, Love Grows Where Your Rosemary Goes. Got to number one for 5 weeks in the UK and got number five across the water. And the first clue for the country quiz coming up

0: Yes, a lovely track, Lisa, isn't it?
1: Oh, yes. I do have a wee story about Edison Lighthouse and Love Grows. What year was it? Can you remember the year?
0: 1970,
1: yes. My granny, okay, who loved pop music, had just bought a newfangled radiogram, as they were called in those days.
0: Yeah.
1: And she went to the co-op and bought this single. The vinyl, and brought it home and played it, and it was the only record she had. She had no other records. She played it for so many times that she actually broke the needle on the brand new radiogram because she had it on repeat. Well, I don't think you could put it on repeat in those days. You just had to keep lifting the needle off and on. So I always remember that when we went to visit her on a Saturday, she'd put the record on and it would be on for sort of the whole of the afternoon.
0: Oh,
1: dear, yes.
0: Okay, so first clue for our quiz today. This is a landlocked country with borders to five other countries. It has a total area of about 207,600 square kilometres and a population of 9.1 million. Between the medieval period and the 20th century, different states at various times controlled the lands of this modern-day country. During World War II, military operations devastated this country. Okay, that's a lot of information there to start off with. That's clue number one. Let us know your guesses while we listen to Manfred Mann's Earth Band. And yeah, it's that Davy on the road again.

Yes, indeed. Lovely track there. Okay, so clue number two for our country quiz today. This country is relatively flat and contains large tracts of marshy land, many streams and 11,000 lakes. It has an average annual rainfall of between 550 and 700 millimetres of rain. With cool and moist summers, the average temperature is about 18 degrees Celsius, and in winter it can drop down to about minus 8 degrees. So there you go. What country we're talking about today? Another few minutes to scratch and give Lisa a shout with your answers and your guesses while we listen to Street Life by the Crusaders.

0: Yeah, it's a lovely track by Crusaders there, and that's not the North Belfast Football Crusaders, I don't think. Indeed. And anyway, if you're about the city and you're looking any employment or a new job or whatever, Lisa's got some information, haven't you, Lisa?
1: I have indeed, yes. The Belfast Employment Academy have organised some roadshows in conjunction with Belfast City Council, and these roadshows will connect job seekers with new career opportunities. I always think September, new school year, new term, etc. Time for to look for a new job. They're taking place next week, Tuesday, Wednesday and Thursday. No registrations required, you just drop in and speak with the people there. And the first one is next Tuesday, that's the 29th, between 10 a.m. and noon at Girdwood Community Hub. The same day, between 2 and 4 o'clock, that's Tuesday the 29th, the McDonald's Centre, St Vincent Street, off the Shore Road. The following day, Wednesday the 30th, between 10 and 1, 2 Royal Avenue in the city centre. Thursday the 1st of October between 10 and noon, Andersonstown Leisure Centre, and then that afternoon Cultureland between 2 and 4. So if you're looking for a new job or you know somebody who's looking for a new job, Tuesday, Wednesday, Thursday of next week, pop into the roadshow. There might be something that might be able to help you. No registration is required, just drop in the time slot.
0: There you are. That's what to do if you're looking a new start in this September month. Third clue then for our quiz coming up after The Carpenters and Superstar.

0: Yes, don't you just love the Carpenters,
1: Lisa? Yes. And Olga has been in touch on the text. She said, love that Carpenters track. She was such a talented singer with a beautiful voice. And by the way, she's enjoying the show.
0: Olga.
1: Yes, enjoying the show, yes. Thanks for getting in touch. And also, Susan has been on the WhatsApp, and she said she'd liked the story about the radiogram.
0: Oh, yes.
1: About my granny and, of course, the needle playing the record so often that the needle broke. And she says she still wrecks CDs because she repeatedly plays tracks on them, the one track perhaps on an album that she loves. I know that shouldn't be possible, but it happens to me all the time, so it does. Thank you,
0: there
1: Susan.
0: You okay, clue number three then for our quiz, country quiz today. This country by constitution is a presidential republic with separation of powers, governed by a president and a national assembly. The economy is dominated by the petroleum industry. Nearly a quarter of the population was employed in industrial factories. I hope you'll appreciate I haven't really got into sport at all today. But the sport, if you were in this country, the popular sport is ice hockey. And actually, football is maybe even more popular in the country. But the interesting thing is, the country has never qualified for a major tournament in soccer. So there you go.
1: By the way, if anyone listening has put in an answer, Hungary or Austria, have another go.
0: There you go.
1: It's not Hungary or Austria.
0: We give you the tips. Okay, coming up after these next track, we have Van Morrison and These Dreams of You. And that's right after this.
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The weather then for tonight and into tomorrow morning, persistent rain this evening, turning heavy at times but clearing overnight, and there'll be only a few isolated showers in the morning. It will be quite brisk southerly winds this evening, but they will ease overnight, and the minimum temperature dropped about 11 degrees Celsius. And then tomorrow morning, a day of showers mixed with brighter spells, outbreaks frequent across the western districts, particularly late in the day. Temperature climbing to about 17 degrees tomorrow, and that's your weather.

0: Yes, indeed. That's too good to be forgotten. The Chilites taking us out from the weather there at the bottom of the hour. So, have you worked out where we were today? Do you know what country we were in? I don't think we had many guesses, many correct guesses
1: not,
0: today.
1: Not correct guesses, no. No, my dinger's not going to get many dings this afternoon.
0: Well, the answer for those of you who are hanging on, it is Belarus. Yes, indeed. Belarus, officially the Republic of Belarus, it's a landlocked country in Eastern Europe, bordered by Russia to the east and northeast, Ukraine to the south, Poland to the west, Lithuania and Latvia to the northwest. Belarus was one of the earliest places to be inhabited by the Slavs, who settled in that region between the 6th and 8th century AD. Belarus has since been ruled by Lithuania, Poland and Russia. Another thing about Belarus, it's known as Europe's last dictatorship, as President Alexander Lukashenko has been in power there since 1994, using repression and Russian support to maintain control. It's the only country in Europe that still uses the death penalty. And the capital is a city called Minsk. So there you are. That's a wee bit about the history and the setup in Belarus. Okay, start your ding-a-ling, Lisa.
1: That one ding-a-ling, that is for Gatwick Glen, who got the correct answer, as usual.
0: Wow.
1: Yes.
0: Nobody else.
1: Nobody else. There All the rest go. Were wrong answers, I'm afraid.
0: I nearly won that one again.
1: Nearly, but not quite.
0: It's been nearly and not quite most of my life. But anyway, there you go. Okay, for Gatwick Glen and for everybody, enjoy the Hollies and a track called, yeah, you guessed it, Sorry Suzanne.

0: Yes, indeed, a lovely Holly's track that. Now, it's time for our country legend spot. So, Lisa, who are we talking about today?
1: Yes, today we've got a country legend called Kitty Wales, and the track is called It Wasn't God Who Made Honky Tonk Angels. Known as the Queen of Country Music, Kitty Wales was an American pioneering country music singer who was born Muriel Ellen Deason in Nashville, Tennessee in 1919. She grew up singing gospel songs in church, learned to play guitar as a teenager, and by the age of 16 was performing on a local country music radio station where she met the singer-songwriter Johnny Wright, who she married in 1937. Her stage name came from the folk ballad Sweet Kitty Wales, and it wasn't long before Kitty became the featured singer in the Johnny and Jack Show, her husband's band, touring extensively with them in the late 30s and 40s. Johnny Wright was advised not to make his wife the band's lead singer, as it was thought that women could not sell country music records. However, she signed a contract with Decca Records and came out of the shadows of the Johnny and Jack Show to become the first female to reach number one in the history of the Billboard country charts with It Wasn't God Who Made Honky Tonk Angels in 1952. Record companies were still reluctant to issue albums by female country singers until Kitty Wales proved that women, and not just men, could sell them. And so she became the first female country singer to issue an LP with the album Kitty Wales Country Hit Parade in 1956. She was also the first female country artist to sell 1 million records, the first woman to headline a major tour, and the first woman to headline a syndicated television variety show. Kitty Wales was a trailblazer for female country singers. She died in 2012 at the age of 92. It Wasn't God Who Made Honky Tonk Angels was controversial at the time and was banned by many radio stations because of its message that neither wives nor God were to blame for unfaithful husbands. It was the men themselves.
0: How things have changed. And that's the track we're going to play now.

0: A lovely track there from Kelly Wells. Okay, and next track we'll end up is Fats Domino and the Imp That A Shame, and that's come up right after this.
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0: Yes, indeed. It's a shame, Fats Domino. Now, we're running out of time here as usual on Thursday afternoon, but don't worry, because Marv McCaughey will be in here after 4 o'clock and he'll be taking drive time right through to 7 this evening. And then the wonderful Susan Gillen will be here from 7 to 10, so give her a wee shout. And we'll look forward to her tracks. And Lisa's about to go and get a train.
1: I am. I'm running for my train, so I just want to say bye-bye. And I'll not be here next week, but the following week.
0: Okay. Well, thank you for your help this afternoon,
1: Lisa.
0: You're
1: very welcome. It's been lovely really to chat with everybody, answer the phones, do the texts. It's lovely. Lovely to speak with all the listeners. Thank you.
0: Okay. So that takes us on to Barbra Streisand and a track called Stony End.

Yes, indeed. Lovely track there from Barbra Streisand. And now we're almost to the end of the show. And just one, well, a couple of names I want to mention. First of all, A Death Today in 1920. Now, if you're into antiques, if you're into jewellery, if you're into eggs, you'll know who I'm talking about. I don't mean hen's eggs. I mean fancy decorated goldy eggs. Yes, we're talking about Peter Carl Fabergé, Russian goldsmith and jeweller, famous for the Fabergé eggs. He died this day in 1920 at the age of 74. And yes, another thing I have here, and this was a guy called... This was the American fast food chain, Kentucky Fried Chicken. Opened its first franchise in Salt Lake City, Utah, on this day in 1952. And of course, now they're everywhere. And the last wee bit of information to throw in today, and this is somewhere I have been, Camp Nou. Yes, the largest stadium in Europe. It opened in Barcelona in 1957. And I haven't mentioned much about sport today, but this is my wee sports bit. Camp Nou, of course, is the home of Barcelona Football Club. And it's been closed, actually. The stadium's been closed for the last couple of years. They're extending it. They're rebuilding it. It's going to be, 105,000 or something by the time it's finished. It's supposed to have finished in June this year, but it looks like now it'll be next year before it's finished. But there you are. Camp Nou, or as the Brits call it, Nou Camp. 1957 that started. I did a tour on it years ago when I was over in Barcelona. So if you're ever there, you're interested in soccer, it's a lovely tour. But there you go. Okay, two tracks then to take us out here today. Barry White, Never Never Gonna Give You Up. And then a track by The Cars, Just What I Needed. Folks, it's been great to be with you today, and I look forward to next week when I'll be here stuck on my own, so I'd have to answer the phone and do everything. But we'll look forward to that. Meanwhile, have a good weekend, take care, and watch over yourselves. And enjoy these tracks. Mervyn will be in after the news.

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1: From the Sky News Centre at 4. Ministers say they must push further and harder to stop migrants crossing the Channel in response to latest figures. The Home Office has recorded almost 800 people arriving by small boat in the UK yesterday, the highest number for a single day so far this year. Meanwhile, anti-migrant protester Daniel Thomas has been arrested on suspicion of criminal damage with intent to endanger life. He posted a video online appearing to show himself slashing an inflatable boat with a knife while an emergency responder was on board. Teenagers in England will be able to study new vocational GCSEs like building and construction and child development. They'll sit alongside traditional subjects and will be available as early as 2029. These 16-year-olds in North London think it's a great move.
2: All we really know is paperwork, and we lack practical work, which is pretty much all you need in the real life.
3: It allows more career paths than what I've been given. If I do construction or another vocational path, then I have more variety of jobs that I can get.
1: An NHS trust says it's prepared to review more than 4,000 breast cancer cases stretching more than a decade. A review found hundreds of patients at the County Durham and Darlington Foundation had come to harm during treatment there. British boxers Tyson Fury and Anthony Joshua will finally meet in the ring later this year, with the date set for December the 11th in Cardiff. It's expected to take place in the early hours of the morning to suit American TV audiences. Fury's promoter Frank Warren says it's a huge payday for both fighters.
4: They're getting paid, the both of them, more than any British fighters ever has earned in a fight ever. That's the reason why no one could walk away from us, because of the amount of money involved.
1: And Macklemore's announced he's going to front a pro-Palestine tour after being dropped as a support act for Ed Sheeran. The rapper was removed from the lineup after making comments about the Gaza conflict. That's the latest. I'm Faye De Silva.
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6: On the roads, busy in the usual spots, the M2 approaching Nelson Street. On the West Link approaching the M2, M3 and the M3 out of town approaching D Street. At the airports, only one flight to note. It's Aer Lingus at Belfast City Airport. 5:45 from Edinburgh is due at 6:25.
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A very good afternoon to you, Friday Eve. Thursday if you're in a bad mood. Great to have you along today. With you through until 7 o'clock. Boy, are we a busy 3 hours today. Thanks to Ken and Lisa. They'll be back next week. Well, 2.5 hours to the after show party. One sleep to the weekend, or as it's known elsewhere, Friday Junior. So what do we got going on? We've got our Battle of the Girls and Boys. Yesterday the girls won 9-7. Come on, boys. Today we finish off our most streamed songs. We're up to the 80s. In the next hour, same song title, different artists. Got our TV quiz. We got our after show party. If there is something you would like to hear, played from 6:30 through until 7, let me know. What we're not going to be talking about today, Harvey Weinstein, Russia spreading misinformation, the Stormont complaints are on the up, Clarkson can't count, and the price of fuel. Harvey Weinstein, Russia spreading misinformation, the Stormont complaints are on the up, Clarkson can't count, and the price of fuel. But other than those, oh, we've got loads of funny little stories and some we

Oh, music you just gotta sing along to. Any day of the week, but especially on a Friday Eve. So in our battle of the girls and boys, first question up is for the boys. Boys, have a wee think about this, and then let me know what your answer is. Which brand of shoe is famous for its red soles? So which brand of shoe is famous for its red soles? That's the question for the boys. The question for the girls. Girls, if a car has a V8 engine, what does the 8 stand for? I am sure you'll be able to answer that. If a car has a V8 engine, what does the 8 stand for? That's the first of our Battle of the Girls and Boys questions. Now, nearly half of us say that knowing about things first is now a status symbol. Oh, wow. According to research, more than half of us enjoy being the person who recommends things to others, but less than half find it exhausting trying to keep up with what is popular. There's a lot of narcissism, I would say, in that there. The things people most want to see behind the scenes of are an airport. Aye, that'd be interesting. A theme park. A restaurant kitchen. Oh, no. A West End or a theatre production. They would like to see behind the scenes of a cruise ship. A music festival. A luxury hotel. I don't think you would. The top three things. The royal household. A football club. And the top thing, apparently, we would like to see behind the scenes and have a wee nosy as a film or TV set. Now, all week we've been looking at the most streamed songs by year from Spotify. We're now doing the 80s today. Well, we're doing all the 80s except 1984. And starting off the 80s was this one here from Queen, Another One Bites the Dust.

0: the most streamed song from 1980. And as I say, we'll be doing the rest of the 80s during the show today. Now, where do we see who has been in touch? Carl's just come in. Carl says, hiya, Mervyn. Hiya, Carl. Great to hear from you. He says, I'm looking forward to the music. And then she sends me a big giant grin. And then she gives me the answer to the boys versus girl question. And she says, hope you're well, Carl. I'm the best. Thank you so much. And remember, Carl, it's after show party if you want to hear something. Katrina's been on. Good afternoon, chumess. How are you today? And she's given me the answer. Oh, clever clogs. We're heading down to Newcastle. And the message goes, big shout out, hello Mervyn, big shout out back to you, Jim, how are you, man? He says, hope all's well, Jim, things are the best. And Radio Land, let me look, yeah, Radio Land looks fine today. And Jim says, I'm all tuned in for the duration. Good. He says, for the after show party, I would love to hear. Oh, here, that's a good one. And is the Red Soul for the, yeah, it is. Thank you very much. Sharon's been on. Sharon, afternoon to you. Says, yeah! It's the marvellous Mervyn McCaughey. How are you, girl? Are you all right? Can you believe it's Thursday? Anyway, she says, I was going to request this for your party. But she says, I don't think she tells me, does she? Anyway, and she's given me an answer to the boys or girls question. That's good. I have to go to the other screen. John Somme. How are you, my friend? Brilliant to hear from you, John. John says, Mervyn, would the shoes be by... John, you are cooking already. Yep, that's the right answer. Thank you very, very much. Who else has been on? Did I say Aunt C was on? Aunt C's been on. Afternoon, Mervyn. Afternoon, Aunt C. How are you? And hope you're well. Hope David's well as well. And she's given me the answer. All the girlies are really, really clued into cars. Thank you for that. And next I've heard from Carrie, Moses and Robin. Carrie writes to me and says, evening marvellous Mervyn, Thursday once again. I know, it's brilliant. And she says, your 4-day weekend. Oh, Gary. Oh, hang on. Carrie, I hope you're not jealous now of my 4-day weekend. Anyway, she says she's looking forward to the show and the wee teasers and and my marvellous company. Oh, wow. She says, I hope you're well.
1: I feel good.
0: I am good. Thank you very, very much. She has a couple of birthdays for me. Michael Pryor, happy birthday. Thomas Mitchell, happy birthday. And her cousin Jill Stevenson, happy birthday to you all. And hello to anybody else who knows Kerry, Moses and Robin. And she's asked for a little song. Kerry, I have that song already in for you. And she's given me an answer to the girl's question. And Kerry, yeah, you're dead right. Just to repeat, in case you've... just tuned in, the battle of the girls and boys questions today for the boys. Which brand of shoe is famous for its red soles? And for the girly girls, if a car has a V8 engine, what does the 8 stand for? So it's Thursday afternoon, it's Belfast 89 Drive Time with Mervyn. Oh, we've so much coming up between now and 7. Don't even blink or you're going to miss it. And remember, because it's Thursday, it's the after-show party. Let me know what you would like to hear coming out of your radio.

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2: Our kid, Michael, in Liverpool. First on the phone today, and he says, Marvin, I would like to hear something by Bob Dylan.
3: The guilty undertaker sighs, the lonesome organ grinder cries, the silver saxophones say I should refuse you. The cracked bells and washed

What can I say? Bob Dylan. For Michael over in Liverpool. Now, do you want to hear a lovely little happy story? You do? Oh, good. A devoted daughter has given her dad the surprise of his life by throwing him his first ever birthday party at the age of 73. Dadja Freeman secretly organised the celebration in Maryland in the States for her father, Lewis, after realising he had gone his entire life without one birthday party. She told him the April the 25th gathering was for her, so he showed up, but when he walked in, the room was full of all his friends, and Cilla wasn't among them, right? The bus driver said, "I haven't seen all these people together in a room before, so it meant a lot." Lewis was adopted when he was young and raised by parents who didn't have a lot of money and they couldn't afford birthday parties. In fact, all he ever got was a slice of cake. Both his parents died when he was 18, leaving him as the only child. And so the daughter, who's 28, says, "In my 28 years, I've never seen this man have a birthday party, and he still talks about it months later." Oh, wee happy story. The late, great Olivia Newton-John and Sam.

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1: Oh, here it's not too good. Persistent rain for this evening, turning heavier at times, but is going to clear overnight. Tomorrow, we're in for a day of showers mixed with brighter spells and a wee bit of wind. So tomorrow's going to be another yuckier day. 17 degrees tomorrow and a low overnight of 11, if I could even speak. On the roads, as reported at the top of the hour, the East Link Road has now reopened following repairs. However, there's still that three-way light in place. Expect delays. Elsewhere, the Short Strand Bridge end to the M3 Onslip is busy, and the M3 in both directions from D Street to the Laggan Bridge.
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1: The most streamed song of 1981, Journey and Don't Stop Believin'.

Oh, one of my wee favourites. The most streamed song from 1981, Journey and Don't Stop Believing. Now, remember, we reported this a few weeks ago, but just a heads up. If you are thinking of taking the ferry from Dublin over to Holyhead, there's a new rule starting on the 28th. All passengers travelling by ferry from Dublin or Rosslare will need to show a valid passport before boarding. Photo IDs, such as a driving licence or bus pass, will no longer suffice. So if you're taking a trip over to Britain from Dublin or Rosslare, remember, and you'll need a passport. Donna, Elsa and Elena being in touch. Hello, girls. How are you? Great to hear from you. They start their little message. Hi, Mervyn. That always gets my attention, you know. Great music and show as always. Donna, Elsa and Elena. Simple as that. Girls, good to have you along. Katrina's been back on again. And she says... she's given me a little song for later on. I'll put that into the after-show party, if that's all right. Would you look? Would you look? I know you can't see, so I'll tell you. Happy Thursday, fabulous Mervyn. My heart is beating a little quicker. Would the answer be... Mm-hmm. Yes, you're right. And a big shout out to Angie, who's staying up in the hills today. Angie, where are you? This, of course, is from Lorraine, of Lorraine and Angie fame. And she's put in her suggestion for the after show party, and a good one it is too. Thank you very, very much. Sharon has also given me her suggestion for the after show party. Let me check the other screen. I wonder, should I name the name? No, I won't. Just in case there'll be mass protests. Michael's been on. I'll say no more. There's loads of Michaels, but I'm not going to tell you where this one is from. He says, the lady's answer. He says, a V8. He says, that stands for the driver's dress size. No, I'll try again, Michael. Joe from Lisburn's been on. Joe, good afternoon. Welcome welcome to the show. He says, hello, Mervyn. Hello, Joe. And then he gives me... his wife has got red-shoed soles. Or whatever I was meant to say. Brilliant. And you know who you also heard from? Steve the Bluebird was on. And he knew the answer because, his wife has got a pair... of those red sole shoes. That's what I was supposed to say. Oh, it's going to go downhill from here. Oh, it's a Friday Eve, sure.

0: Jim's been on. Oh, he's Columbo today. He's Columbo. He reckons I'm on the Russian water. As if.
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6: I hear the

Toto and their classic Africa. The most streamed song on Spotify in 1982. Now, I'm going to have to spell a word to you, right? Because there are some people who listen to this show and they are allergic to this word at this time of the year. The word is spelled C-H-R-I-S-T-M-A-S. Put all those letters together and you've got the word. Mm-hmm. Well, here's the story. John Lewis in London has opened its C-H-R-I-S-T-M-A-S shop a little over 13 weeks ahead of the event itself. The store said early demand for festive items had included gift wrapped, searches being up fivefold on last year. Oh, we're going to get our presents wrapped. And charity Christmas card searches up by 75%. That's a good way to spend your money. Christmas cracker sales were up 25% in last year. John Lewis isn't the only department store in London to have already opened his Christmas shop. Liberty, if you ever go to London, and you need to go to Liberty, it's an amazing shop, at Selfridges as well. Both those have transformed their areas and their store into festive themed spaces. Could it get any better than that? Yes, it could. I'll tell you why. I have heard from John Late of the Chesapeake. He says, "Good day, Mervyn. Hope you're well." John, great to hear from you. And yeah, things are well. I hope they are with you and Susan. And he's given me a song for the after show party. And it's a classic. It's a classic classic. Yep, I've got it in for you as well. And he says, "By the way, here we go. I've got this new Irish walking hat, but I think there's something wrong with it. It just sits there." I don't know what's wrong with it. Have you given it some dulse or anything like that? Do you know what dulse is? Any Irish hat will walk if you give it a bit of dulse, and it has to be fresh dulse at that. Who else has just come in there now? Lorraine's been on. There's trouble. She says, "Please don't say that word, Mervyn." And then she goes, "Please." I think I said it a couple of times, didn't I? Anyway, good to hear from you. Who else has been on? I'm without an E. How are you doing today? Good to hear from you. She's getting the supper ready. Don't know what the supper is. But she sent me in the answer to the question. Thank you very, very much. That's right. If you've just tuned in, you are very, very welcome to the show. It's Belfast 89. It's Drive Time with Mervyn. It's a Thursday, so the after show party is here at 6:30. Strength.

0: You know when you get your first cup of tea or coffee in the morning, you go, oh, that was lovely. Well, you know what the equivalent of that is for your radio? That song there by Kiki D. Joe and Stranmillis was on. Joe, afternoon to you. And he says, awesome. Now, I've got a wee tiny quick story for you. A couple of the people who listen to this show and who join in, and we all know, led me into their personal life yesterday by saying they had lost their mommy 16 years ago. Have a wee listen to this.
1: If I

Time in a Bottle. And I just wanted to play that for a couple of our listeners. As I say, they lost their mummy yesterday, 16 years ago.

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1: From the Sky News Centre at 5, Donald Trump has welcomed the Chinese president to the White House. They're expected to discuss AI safety, trade and the conflict in Iran before a state dinner later. But pictures from Mr. Xi's arrival have been limited after journalists from three organisations were banned from the White House. Our US correspondent Mark Stone says earlier a judge ruled that was unconstitutional.
2: The rest of the US media have come together in solidarity, which means pictures are limited of this state visit. And it is worth reflecting that which other major superpower is known for banning organizations that it does not agree with? China.
1: Almost 800 migrants arrived on the south coast yesterday. That's the highest number for a single day so far this year. Meanwhile, anti-migrant protester Danny Tomo has been arrested after a dinghy was slashed in the channel with an emergency responder still on board. He's accused of criminal damage with intent to endanger life. A so-called burn and bounce has been credited for Labour going ahead in a major poll. It suggests Andy Burnham's party would pick up 241 seats if a general election were held tomorrow. Anthony Joshua says the quietest ones often pull the strings. After his all-British boxing showdown with Tyson Fury was finally confirmed, the pair will meet in Cardiff in December. Fury's known for his trash talk in the build-up to a fight, and former boxer Johnny Nelson says Joshua needs to know how to handle it.
3: AJ's got to be smart enough to turn the volume down. He's got to switch it off, because Fury's very good at drawing you in. He'll either be your mate or he'll be a bully. He'll be all over you. And I think with AJ, he can't be his mate. So he'll be a bully. He'll use facts and science on him just to get in his head.
1: And a short trailer for the latest Gremlins film is out 3 decades after the last installment. It shows Gizmo the Mogwai peeking out from a bag. That's the latest. I'm Fader Silver.
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5: Now, people join us all the time, so I'll update the traffic news. It's all the usual places, to be fair, on a busy Thursday evening. Leaving the M2 at Nelson Street, on the M1 out of town from Junction 1 of Broadway to Junction 3 of Blacks Road. Great Victoria Street from Shaftesbury Square to Fisherwick Place is busy, and on the short strand to Bridge End to the M3 on slip. At the airports, one flight this afternoon, Belfast City Airport, the Aer Lingus at 5:45 from Edinburgh is now due in at 6:25.
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Thursday Drive Time with Mervyn. Great you could join us today. Stay as long as you can, won't you? And if you've got something for an after-show party, let me know. Now, in the last hour, we were playing girls versus boys. The question for the boys was, what brand of shoe is famous for having red soles? Christian Louboutin. And who did I hear from with the right answers? Jim in Newcastle, well done. John Somm, congratulations. Steve the Bluebird, he was on the phone. He knew because he had to go and buy a pair. Not for him, for Mrs. Bluebird. Joe, Brian with Hawaii, Colin and Richard. All well done, well done, well done, well done. And the question for the girls was, if a car has a V8 engine, what does it stand for? It's the number of cylinders in the engine. Who did I hear from? And C, Sharon, Katrina, Carl, Kerry and Lorraine. All well done. And so where do we see? Oh, the boys won today. So that means it's a draw for this week. So that's a good job. We will be playing Battle of the Boys and Girls next week. Now, in this hour, what have we got going on? We've got same song title, different artists. We will go with this one here. The song title is just one word, fire. All I want to know is, I've got at least two written down here, which group or singers had a song called Fire?

Lawrence has been on. Remember, Lawrence starts work at this time of the day. Oh, here, Lawrence, see if you got a tracker on, turn it off. You know what Lawrence says, girls? Can you believe it? Wait till you hear. He says, good to know the girls' Google's working. Ooh, he went there. Oh, cheers for that. I've heard from John over, or late of Chesapeake. He says, Mervyn. So remember, he had this Irish hat wasn't doing anything. Well, he says, I haven't given it anything. Remember I said Dulce would get the Irish in it going? But he says, I did put a bottle of Jameson's, 5 feet away. He says, nothing. The hat didn't walk. But you know something? John drunk that. And I think he drunk the whole bottle. And then he says, I couldn't walk. That's what happened. You see, John, wait, I tell you, I sit here for 3 hours, right? And their bones get into a certain position. But so to lubricate the bones, I've got Russian water, right? It's clear. It's as clear as air, right? But it's 40% proof. And it's got a wee tiny label on. It's Russian. You might not understand it. I'll try my best Russian on it. Smirnoff. Smirnoff. And you see, that lubricates my joints from between 4 and 7 every day. So good to hear from you. So our quiz, we're going with the song title Fire. I've now got 3, by the way. Kathy was on, she gave me another one. Give me an artist that had a song called Fire. Going back to the most streamed songs of the 80s, according to Spotify. This time we're going to 1983. The Police and Every Breath You Take.

0: That was the most streamed song on Spotify from the year 1983. 1984 was Wham and Last Christmas. Obviously, we're not going to play that today. Thanks to everybody sending little messages for who recorded a song called Fire. Lots of answers coming in.
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0: There's a traffic report that the traffic signals on the Stranmillis embankment at Ridgeway Street and King's Bridge are currently all out. Police are asking that you slow down and approach with caution until they are repaired. So that's on the Stranmillis embankment at Ridgeway Street and King's Bridge. The traffic signals are currently all out. Now, do you like lettuce? Oh, you do? Oh, okay. Well, look out, because millions of those green things are set to be wasted as farmers deal with a record outbreak of bugs that have devastated the end of the growing season. Growers are facing losses of £10 million. It's all due to the warm and dry weather that has produced the ideal conditions for those pesky little insects, with as much as 30% of the UK crop set to be wasted.

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Now here, are you sitting comfortably? And I don't mean behind the wheel. You might need to pull. You see, if you're driving, you might need to pull in, because this is a story on so many levels. I'm going to be using some naughty words. The first of the naughty words is in nudist. You don't need me to explain that. Anyway, a nudist was arrested after strolling naked. Oh, can you imagine? Past an off-duty policeman. Now, this guy's had his appeal dismissed at the High Court. Now, here's the funny bit. You see, if you don't get this, don't be asking me. This guy's name, true story, is called Neil Cox. He was convicted of disorderly or threatening behaviour by crew magistrates, and he was fined £800. Detective Chief Inspector, like, there's not much higher than that. A guy called Mark Whittaker spotted him while he was walking near Macclesfield, carrying a copy of the nudism guidance from the College of Policing. It couldn't get any worse. And two women also saw him. And you know when he was doing all this? 6:30 in the morning.

I don't know about you. I'm sitting here. There's a slight blush on. Oh, news and our weather and traffic up next.

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1: All the classics, weather, traffic and travel. 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
0: We're in for some heavy showers this evening. Persistent rain. It's going to clear overnight. Tomorrow, it's a mixed day of bright spells and showers. And the outlook for Saturday through until Monday. Saturday brings brighter spells and scattered showers. Sunday sees showers or longer periods of rain. And on Monday, it's mainly dry with brighter spells. The roads at the moment, as we mentioned a few moments ago, motorists are advised that the traffic signals on Stranmillis Embankment and Ridgeway Street and Kingsbridge are currently all out. Police are asking that you please slow down and approach with caution until those can be repaired. Also around the city, Great Victoria Street from Shaftesbury Square to Fisherwick Place busy. The M1 out of town from the Junction 1 of Broadway to Junction 3 of Blacks Road and Victoria Street to Dunbar Link right through to York Street.
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Wilson, the security man's been home. Wilson says, good evening, Mervyn. Good evening, Wilson. Good to hear from you. And he says he wants me to put a Duran Duran track in. Yep, no problem. I have that in for the after show party. Thank you very, very much. And where do we see Anne? Without an E, she's been on. She's saying, Mervyn, oh, good tunes, good tunes. And they are having roast chicken. Lovely, lovely, lovely. Now, same song title, different artists. I said to you, give me an artist that had a song called Fire. I heard from Lawrence. I heard from Kathy. Kathy was on the phone. Lorraine, Sharon, Carl, Colette. Well done, you. And in fact, Colette, or it could be Ray, could be someone of the two of them had messaged me in. They met Arthur Brown in London in 1968. Wow. And you know something? It's 2026. They're still dining out in that. Oh, great to hear from you. Thanks for taking part. Jim Wright was on. He's got it right. Joe got it right. Siobhan got it right. And Hannah, well, well done. Now, will we go for another one? See how you get on with this. Same song title, different artists. Give me an artist that had a song called Best of My Love. Best.

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Drive Time on a Thursday. We're currently playing same song title, different artist. Loads of you messaging in. Oh, well, proud of you. So the song title, Best of My Love. You just have to give me one group that had that as a song title. Now, going back to Spotify. In the year 1986, this was their most streamed song.

The most streamed song from 86 from Spotify, Aha, Take On Me. Now, have I said to you the name Lorraine Kelly? Now, do you know who I'm talking about? Now, John, later of the Chesapeake, he probably hasn't a clue. John, she's a TV personality over here, and she's Scottish. And she's on the TV Monday to Friday, I think. Anyway, guess what? Lorraine Kelly is on a mission to save the classic bakes at risk of extinction. She's going to create a recipe book to preserve them all. Oh, imagine. Treacle tart, cream fingers, Chelsea buns and Battenberg cake are among the favourites at risk of dying out. Really? Really? Anyway, but the TV star is working with printer brand HP. Now, everybody will probably know HP because they make printers and they do ink and stuff. John over in Late of the Chesapeake, he will know who HP are. Now, for some reason, somebody that makes printers have decided to team up with Lorraine Kelly, who's known for lightweight interviews on the TV, to create a recipe book, and they want us to share their family recipes with them. They could then be preserved for ages, and they've even got a name for this book. Their book is going to be called The National Book of Bakes. Oh, I couldn't think of a better title. Well, I could, but somebody might turn the transmitter off from the big high point in Belfast.

So tonight we're going along with same song title, different artists. And the song title is Best of My Love. You know what I read in the papers today? I don't know if this is true or not. But did you know 80% of married men cannot fall asleep after nookie? You know why? They still have to drive home.

Three different ladies on the phone. Oh, going on about the men having to get home. One of them said, you didn't play a true story. No. Sharon says, you remember Nookie Bear? Oh, why, Nookie Bear? Had funny eyes, as if somebody had his, their hand up his back. Anyway, says, oh boy, we were easy to entertain back in the day. Aye. John's been on all the way from over the pond. He says, Mervyn, what? This is about Lorraine Kelly in her recipe book. He says, what? No haggis cake? John, I don't know what you've heard about the haggis. They're wee tiny animals. They're not what you think. It's fake news what they say what a haggis is. They're wee fluffy animals. They stay out of sight. They only come out at night, and you could trip over them if you weren't very careful.

Do you recognise them? Talking Heads. This must be the place. Of course this is the place. We're on FM. We're on DAB+. We're on your smart speaker. We're online. And if you haven't downloaded the Belfast 89 app yet, go along. It's free. It's on the Google Store and on the Apple Store. And you can take us with you. You can message us from it. You can show all your friends. Oh, I'm the cool kid in town. I've got the Belfast 89 app. I'll see you after the news.

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1: From the Sky News Centre at 6, two of the world's most powerful men are holding talks at the White House. Donald Trump's welcomed China's leader Xi Jinping, saying they have a truly great friendship. They're expected to discuss AI security, trade and the conflict in Iran. Our US correspondent Mark Stone says the importance of this visit can't be overstated.
2: They literally could start wars or stop wars, solve wars together. They can start trade globally, they can stop trade globally and damage economies around the world, and on AI they can cooperate or there can be unbridled competition.
1: A paedophile who took thousands of pictures of women and children before using AI to turn some into explicit images has been sentenced to 2 years and 4 months in prison. Mechanic Zafar Dogan, who's 32, took many of the photos from his flat in Enfield, which overlooked a playground. The UK's announced an £88 million package of humanitarian aid in Gaza. The aim is to cover things like healthcare, water and sanitation. A record number of Crown Court cases in England and Wales have been waiting more than a year to be heard. Figures show almost 24,000 have been delayed for at least 12 months. The overall backlog has climbed to more than 80,000 cases. Justice Secretary Alex Norris says the government's investing in the issue.
3: The core of it is recruitment, so, and people stepping up and playing their roles. So we need to get those backlogs down, because every case in that waiting list is a person waiting for justice, in many cases multiple years, and that's not good enough.
1: Anthony Joshua says the quietest ones often pull the strings, as his all-British boxing showdown with Tyson Fury is finally confirmed. The former champions will meet in Cardiff in December. And U2's new album is to feature a duet between Bono and Dolly Parton. They sing together on Torn, described as a song about broken family ties. It's out in November. That's the latest. I'm Faye De Silva.
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5: Now an update on the roads. The traffic signals on Stranmillers Embankment at Ridgeway Street and Kingsbridge are currently all out. Police are asking that you slow down and approach with caution. Elsewhere, it's all the normal spots around the city that are slow moving at this time of the night.
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5: Now, we have been looking Tuesday, Wednesday and Thursday at Spotify's most streamed songs. Tuesday we had the 60s, yesterday we had the 70s, and today we've got the 80s. And according to Spotify, the most streamed song on their platform from 1986 was this here, Bon Jovi and Living on a Prayer on Belfast 89 Drive Time on a Thursday.

Now, back in 86, were you listening to the chart show with your little tape recorder and hitting the button? That was the most streamed song on Spotify from 1986. Now, in the last hour, we had same song title, different artists. Song title I gave you was Best of My Love. Who did I hear from? The two I had were Eagles and The Emotions, and most of you gave me both of those. Sharon was first in. Well done. Ethna, well done to you. Proud of you, girl. Lorraine, she got it. Joe got it. I'm without a knee. Siobhan, Carl got both. Jim got both. John over in Chesapeake, well done. Kerry Moses and Robin. Siobhan, Pete and Lawrence, well done to you all. And we'll play that little game next Thursday as well. So here is our TV quiz. It's short and it's sweet. Send me in your answers as quick as you can. The after show party is full. In fact, I think I'm going to have to start it early because there are so many good songs been sent in to me. Anyway, the TV quiz goes: Diana Prince was the alter ego of which superhero? This was the most streamed song in 87.

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And if 88's your year,

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11: Earlier I heard from Jim down in Newcastle, and he asked for this. Ooh.

Oh, wow, what a singing voice I have when nobody's about. As I say, that was requested by Jim down in Newcastle. Now, for people here, John Over, late of the Chesapeake, he might need to Google it, but it's been an iconic piece of art in Belfast for almost 30 years. I'm talking, of course, about The Big Fish. Last weekend, it was damaged and is now without one of its eyes. It's a sad sight. And repairing it is likely to cost around £10,000. I don't know if the council will pay that or whatever, but I hope they get the big fish sorted out soon because he looks very sad. Now, our TV quiz question, Diana Prince was the alter ego of which superhero? The answer, Wonder Woman. Who got it right? Carl, Sharon, Ansi, Joe, Stephen, Siobhan, Arthur, evening to you again, Trevor, the Tire Taxi Man, Mandy and Malcolm, well done. Bringing to a close the Spotify's most streamed songs. Tonight we've been doing the 1980s and we've reached 1989. The most streamed song, another Guns N' Roses, this time Paradise City.

0: subscribers to Spotify searching for a song from 1989. That was their most popular, Paradise City. Did I tell you what I've got? The Scouser got me something special for the anniversary. It's a clock, right? But it's for the days that I don't have to get up, like a Friday or Saturday or Sunday or a Monday. And it's got these special settings. And on the settings for a Friday, a Saturday, a Sunday or a Monday, if the alarm accidentally goes off on any of those days, there's this little message comes up. It says, go back to sleep. Or get up. Entirely up to you. Oh, I'm going to set it tomorrow morning just so I can read that message back to myself. we've got a packed out after show party. So that must mean the shortest weather forecast ever.
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0: Wow. Starting off tonight's after-show party, the Doors LA Woman. That was requested by John Lade of the Chesapeake. What a way to start our little half hour. Lawrence was on. Lawrence was saying full marks to whoever chose that. He says, just love that Doors tune. Lorraine of Lorraine and Angie fame. Oh, she wanted a squeeze.
1: Indian

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T-Rex on our after-show party. Confession time. I wrote all the names down on a piece of paper and I've now ripped it up into bits and put it in the bin. So if you were the one who requested that, there you go. There's your little song. You know what tomorrow is? National Snouser Day. Who knew? I'm going home to tell my Esper. It's also National Daughter Day. It's also National One Head Wonder Day. I wonder what Pete will be doing in his show tomorrow night, because Pete likes the odd One Head Wonder. And you see, if you're a bit like our Carl, a vegetarian, well, tomorrow is Hug a Vegetarian Day.

That was requested by Sharon. Danny's All-Star join, Ricky Lee Jones. Lawrence has been on. Lawrence has been joining the after-show party. Lots of nice tunes. Thank you for that. Now, as I was saying, Susan's here after the 7 o'clock news tomorrow. Oh, it's a bit of a mix-up tomorrow. Mike Allen's here for the breakfast. Paul and Andrew's here between 10 and 12. The afternoon show, Louis Edmondson is in for Jan. Justin McCartney is in for Neil McLaren on Drive Time. Terry White's off. I don't know what's happening between 7 and 10. And Pete McVeigh's here on the Late Show between 10 and midnight. That's your listening tomorrow. Now, can you believe it? Thursday Drive Time has come to an end, but we've got two tracks to play. This one here, and the final one is Rio by Duran Duran. Duran Duran requested by Wilson, the security man. Anyway, I've got to go. Thank you so much for listening. Thanks for taking part in the little competitions. I'll see you next Tuesday at 4 o'clock. Hope you can join me then. Look after yourselves during the weekend, and bye-bye.

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1: From the Sky News Centre at 7. A paedophile who used AI to undress thousands of images of women and children has been jailed for more than 2 years. Zafar Dogan, who's 32, was repeatedly bailed back to his flat in Enfield in North London, even though it looked over a playground. The Chinese President Xi Jinping and Donald Trump are holding talks at the White House. Mr. Xi says the countries are deeply intertwined, while the US presidents hailed their truly great friendship. Teenagers in England will be able to study new vocational GCSEs like building and construction and child development. They'll sit alongside traditional subjects and will be available as early as 2029. These 16-year-olds in Islington and North London think it's a great move.
2: All we really know is paperwork, and we lack practical work, which is pretty much all you need in the real life.
3: It allows more career paths than what I've been given. If I do construction or another vocational path, then I have more variety of jobs that I can get.
1: The UK government's announced it's sending £88 million worth of aid to Gaza. The funding will be used for medical supplies, clean water and mental health services. Almost 800 migrants arrived on the south coast yesterday. That's the highest number for a single day so far this year. British boxers Tyson Fury and Anthony Joshua will finally meet in the ring later this year, with the date set for December the 11th in Cardiff. It's expected to take place in the early hours of the morning to suit American TV audiences. Fury's promoter, Frank Warren, says it's a huge payday for both fighters.
4: They're getting paid, both of them, more than any British fighter's ever had earned in a fight ever. That's the reason why no one could walk away from us, because of the amount of money involved.
1: And the Premier League and the top divisions in Germany, Italy and Spain will make a joint call for governance reform at FIFA tomorrow. A collective statement will be released demanding greater consultation on key issues. That's the latest. I'm Faye.

Hello, it's Cracker Lacking Cracker Croon O'Clock. Or should I say, Cracker Country Croon O'Clock on this September 24th in Belfast City Centre. Yes, after this success of my country show last Thursday. I'm Susan Gillen. Welcome to the Thursday evening show on Station of the Nation, Belfast 89. Thank you for choosing us. I'm going to be right here keeping you company on the 89.3 FM airwaves through until 10 p.m. tonight. So hopefully you're in the mood for marvellous music from the 60s, 70s and 80s, as well as a bit of cheery chat. Thanks to Mervyn for drive time. Safe home to you now, Mervyn. Enjoy your long weekend. And don't forget, Mervyn will be back in the Studio One hot seat again next Tuesday at 4 p.m. So make sure you tune in for his show then. Well, kicking off this evening's show, we had a song especially for World Maritime Day. Yes, that's today, a day to recognise the vital contribution of the international shipping industry to global trade, safety and the environment. And of course, Belfast has a long and storied history of shipping. So if you have any song suggestions that would be congruent with that, now isn't that a good word, congruent with that theme, then please get in touch. I'll give you details on how you can do that after this next song, which is also kind of maritimey. It is The Shadows, Atlantis.

0: instrumental rock track that was released in 1963, and played that for, it's called Atlantis, like I said, and played that for World Maritime Day that is today. And before that, I don't think I actually told you what I kicked off the show with. It was the Beach Boys' Sail On Sailor for World Maritime Day, a track that was released in 1973. The next song that I'm going to play is a request, and it is for Wilson's security man, who was in touch with me saying, good evening, Susan. Good evening to you, Wilson. And he says, can you play anything by Wham or George Michael, please? Of course I can. I'm going to play a beautiful song, actually, by George Michael. It's called A Different Corner.
1: Good evening.
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song. That is George Michael, the British singer songwriter, with a track from 1986. That one is called A Different Corner, and I play that especially for Wilson Security Man. I just want to quickly remind you of the various ways in which you can stay tuned to Belfast 89. 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Well, how are you all doing? Have you been having a good week so far? Hope everything's been going well. The weather's been rather lovely, hasn't it? Yeah, I was out, not today for a walk, but for a beach walk with my friend Rita yesterday in White Abbey. It was brilliant. And then we went for coffee afterwards and met a lovely young gentleman called Paul, who's well known around the White Abbey area. It was great chatting to you, Paul. I don't know if you're listening, but yes, big fan of Newcastle United and also of the WWE wrestling. So we had a good chat, and he showed me loads of photographs on his phone of all the wonderful holidays he's been having with his sister Heather and niece Daisy as well. It was lovely to meet you, Paul, and hope you will become a fan of Belfast 89. So, like I said, only very soon now it's going to be the weekend, just two more sleeps to go. Do you have any exciting plans for your weekend? If so, let me know. Also, if you're a new listener to Belfast 89, then I want to say a warm welcome to you. Please get in touch and involved with my show if you'd like. I'd love to hear from you. And if you're a regular, sure, then you know the deal. It goes without saying, but I'll say it anyway. Welcome back. So usually my Thursday night show is kind of quite crooner heavy, but last week it was Country Music Day on Thursday, and I played a lot of country music on last Thursday's show. It seemed to have gone down really well. Some people said it was the best show I'd ever done. Who knew? I didn't realise there were so many country fans, and it's not a genre that I play a lot myself, and I have to confess, you know, in my own spare time, I don't know that much about it. But if you would like me to play your country or a croon tune tonight, please get in touch. It doesn't have to be maritime based, although today is World Maritime Day. And if you can think of something that you would like to hear, then you can contact me via text or WhatsApp on 07486893247, or give me a quick call to the studio landline 02890238989. Michael from Liverpool just rang me on that and put in his request. Always lovely to hear from you, Michael. Or you can drop me an email, studio@belfast89.com, or if you have our Belfast 89 app, just message me in directly on that. Sure, I don't care how you get in touch, as long as you do get in touch. The next song that I'm going to play is a request from Michael, who gave me a call from Liverpool. He wanted to hear the Stranglers, Always the Sun. So here goes.

0: The English rockers, the Stranglers, there on your classic hit station Belfast 89 with a track from 1986, that one, Always the Sun. I played that for Michael in Liverpool, and yeah, it was a great choice, Michael. Thank you for requesting it. It's a while since I heard that song, so always good to hear from it again, I have to say. Right, loads of messages coming in. Lovely to hear from everybody. I want to say hello to Kerry, Moses and Robin, who've been in touch, to Dan, who made me giggle by saying good evening, Susan. Is it Maritime Appreciation Day? Ooh. And then he went on to say, I'm getting good at this, Susan. Yes, you are. I feel as though I should be giving you a prize or something. I tell you what, I'll give you a prize by playing Gene Vincent for you. How about that? But well done, Dan. And Lawrence has been in touch as well. Hello to you, Lawrence. I'll be coming to your message very soon. I want to say hello to Doris, who's been in touch, to Chris Adams in Canton, Ohio, Charlie and Craig, Adam in Ballycastle, Bernadette's been in touch, Wilson's been in touch, also Ed and Kat. So lovely to hear from everybody. I've also heard from Joe in Stranmillis, and don't worry, I'll be coming to each and every one of your messages in the next wee while. Let me go to Lawrence first, who says, I love Thursday nights. Thank you, Lawrence. He says, got a tune for each hour. Robbie Robertson, Somewhere Down that crazy River, The 3 Degrees, Woman in Love, and Tom Jones, Funny, Familiar, Forgotten Feelings, in any order of your choice. And then he said to me that I should dedicate the Beach Boys' Sail On Sailor that I kicked the show off with tonight, he said, to Chesapeake John. So yes, I should have done that indeed. I wasn't really quite sure about the Chesapeake. Was it sea? And yes, it's a mixture of sea and fresh water, so it would be okay to dedicate it to Chesapeake John. He'll probably be in touch soon asking for Sloop John B. He always does when it's kind of a maritime theme of a show. And yes, so what I've got lined up actually is Robbie Robertson for you now, Somewhere Down the Crazy River, and that song's going to take us to the weather at 7:30.
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people play games with the night. God, it was too hot to sleep. I followed the sound of a jukebox coming from up the levee. All of a sudden, I could hear somebody whistling from right behind me.

The time now is exactly 7:30, and so time for your Belfast 89 weather update tonight. Tonight, cloud and rain will continue for a time, the rain falling heavy at times. In the early hours, it will turn dry and clear spells will develop from the west. Minimum temperature tonight, 11 degrees. Tomorrow, Friday, we'll see a mixture of patchy clouds, sunny spells and scattered light showers pushing in from the west. In the evening, cloud will thicken and the showers will be heavier. Maximum temperature tomorrow, 17 degrees.

All the classics, all the time. You're listening to Belfast 89, the Thursday evening show with myself, Susan. I'm going to be here with you until 10 o'clock tonight. You just heard a lovely song there by James Taylor, a song that he wrote about his relationship with the singer Carly Simon. It's a song from 1977 and it's called Your Smiling Face. I just want to go through a few messages. I want to say hello to Colin, listening in from Germany. He's been in touch saying, hi, SG, hi, Colin. He says, I'm still reeling, Colin, from that very romantic song you requested last night when I was in covering for Terry Milligan. Anyway, Colin says, please play Alan Jackson, Thank God for the Radio. Now, I would play it for you, Colin, but sadly we don't have it, so you're going to have to put your thinking cap on and come up with another suggestion. Same goes actually for Adam in Ballycastle. Adam has been in touch, says, hi Susan, hi to you Adam, lovely to hear from you. He says, can you please play Lifted by the Lighthouse Family? We don't have that. Both these tracks I will take a wee note of, hopefully get them up in the very near future. So Adam, if you'd like me to play something else, we do have other Lighthouse Family songs. So I don't know, should I play you Ocean Drive, or let me know if you'd like that or something else. Channing Craiga is suggesting Sloop John B. Great suggestion there. Also, Chris, listening in from Canton, Ohio, he says, hello, beautiful Queen of the Mermaids, Susan. That's me. Thank you, Chris. Hello to you. He says, hope all is well with you. It is. And the same, I hope, with you too, Chris. And sadly, we don't have the Wild from the Pogues and the Dubliners, so you're going to have to ask me for something else. No, we do have loads of good music, just not those tracks that you've asked, and I'm sorry about that. Let me see. I want to say big hello as well to our Kerry, Moses and Robin, who've been in touch. They say, evening to our lovely crack o'clock, Susan. Evening to you, Kerry, as well. And she says, Thursday again, but you've been a busy bee this week. I certainly have, Kerry. I'm glad you noticed. This is my fourth show. You must all be sick of the sound of me. But she very kindly says, Kerry says, enjoy it all. Thank you. She says, looking forward to another excellent Thursday crack o'clock show. Thank you. And she says, glad yourself and Michael are well. Thank you. And hope Ruben's well. He is indeed. Thank you for asking after him, Kerry. And she also says, hello to anybody who's listening that knows her, and to keep up the excellent shows. I will do my best. Thank you. I'm going to play you a bit of OMD next, Orchestral Maneuvers in the Dark. The song is Electricity, a song to do a bit of boogieing and shaking to.

All the classics, all the time. You're listening to Belfast 89. You just heard Fleetwood Mac with their 1968 cover of Need Your Love So Bad with Peter Green singing the song there. Well, I want to say hello to Doris, who's been in touch. She just sent me kind of like a photograph of the Beach Boys Sail on Sailor that she Googled. Good to have you on board, Doris. Lovely to have your company. Bernadette's been in touch and she says hello Susan, hello to you as well Bernadette. She says good to hear you again, thank you. She said love that George Michael track, oh delighted you enjoyed it. And she says thought maybe the Waterboys, Strange Boat or Fisherman's Blues for Maritime Day, looking forward to tonight's show. Thank you so much, and I hope your grandson Jared had a lovely birthday as well today, Bernadette, and glad to know you're not sick of me of hearing me on the radio so far this week. I've been on loads of times, as you probably know. Wilson, security man's been in touch and he has thanked me for playing him George Michael's A Different Corner. He says, what a choice. Thank you, Susan. Appreciate it, Wilson. And then he also says, oh, love WWE too. And then the funny thing is, Wilson, it's funny you should say that because I was talking to like Paul, like I said, yesterday, and he was so enthusiastic about WWE and I knew very little about it, but anyway, it was nice listening to somebody who has such a passion for a sport. Oh, hello, our Olga's been in touch, our very own Olga, who does the Sunday show here in Belfast 89 from 4 to 7. Do tune in to Olga, her music is absolutely ace. And she says, hi Susan, hi to you Olga. She says, enjoying the music tonight, thank you. She says, I'm out driving, no concerts tonight. What? You're having a wee night off, are you, from live music? She says, have a good show. Oh, she has this sad face for no concerts tonight. The last concert she was at was actually across the road here when she went to, I think it was the Bee Gees concert, which a tribute act, and she said it was fantastic. So anyway, I better stop talking and play some music now. The next song that I'm going to play is actually by Tammy Wynette. A bit of country music for you, seeing you enjoyed the country music so much last week. And this is a track that was suggested by Lawrence. He fancied hearing Divorce or Your Good Girl's Gonna Go Bad by Tammy Wynette. And then he has also added, which kind of gave me a chill going down my spine. He says, see the way you've been on three times this week? Yes, this is the fourth. He says, well, we heard Mervyn call out tomorrow's schedule and there's no mention of who's sitting in for Terry. So there's an opening for four nights. No, that would have been five, actually. Just putting it out there. Think of the overtime. hang on. Maybe it is just four. This is my third, is it? Maybe it is my third. Oh, I'm so confused. I don't know how many shows I've done, but it seems like a lot. Anyway, yes, but I can't actually do tomorrow night because on Saturday I'm going down south to Port Murnock, where there's kind of like a belly dance competition and event happening, sort of Stars of the Orient. So I can't do tomorrow night. So you're off the hook tomorrow, Lawrence. Anyway, let's listen to Tammy Wynette's Divorce, and after that I'm going to play another country track, and this one is going to be for Ed and Kat, who've been in touch. They fancied hearing Seven Spanish Angels, so that's going to come straight after Tammy Wynette.

0: You said you wanted more country. I'm giving you more country. There you go. Tammy Wynette's D-I-V-O-R-C-E. Then Ray Charles and Willie Nelson's Seven Spanish Angels. Just one more track before we go to the 8 o'clock news. I'm going to play Heaven is a Place on Earth, especially for Adam listening in from Ballycastle. Hope you enjoy it. And I will chat to you on the other side of the news.
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1: From the Sky News Centre at 8, hundreds of delegates at the UN General Assembly have walked out as Israel's Prime Minister Benjamin Netanyahu took to the podium.
2: I request an order in the hall, please.
3: Mr. President, before I begin, if there are any other moral cowards who haven't yet left this hall, please do so now.
1: The irate leader rejected accusations of a genocide in Gaza and said world leaders didn't know what they were talking about when they condemned settler violence. He's also vowed to continue to defend the state of Israel. A paedophile who used AI to undress thousands of images of women and children has been jailed for more than 2 years. The case prompted criticism of the court system after Zafer Dogan was repeatedly bailed back to his flat that overlooked a playground. Met Commissioner Sir Mark Rowley thinks victims have been let down.
4: They were so fearful, ultimately felt forced to move to a distant temporary accommodation, disrupting their lives and disrupting the children's lives, simply to escape being in the neighbourhood of the offender. That is simply not acceptable. The children should be put first, not the paedophile.
1: The US president says he and China's Xi Jinping held a great meeting at the White House. The world leaders are thought to have discussed security and artificial intelligence. Meanwhile, previously banned US press have been allowed back into the White House. CNN, MS Now and Politico were denied access for days, accused of reporting fake news. Ministers are promising to push further and harder to stop migrants crossing the channel. Almost 800 people arrived by small boat in the UK yesterday, the highest number for a single day this year. And Wales have kicked off their Nations League campaign in Lisbon, taking on Cristiano Ronaldo's Portugal. It's goalless in the opening stages and 0-0 between Kosovo and the Republic of Ireland. That's the latest. I'm Faith.

The Welsh rock and roll singer Shaken Stevens there, kicking off the second hour of this Thursday evening show on Belfast 89 with myself, Susan, with that lovely song from 1988, Sea of Love. I'm playing a lot of songs about the sea and the oceans because today, 24th of September, is World Maritime Day, a day which is a global celebration for global shipping, container vessels and maritime safety. And so if you have any good suggestions for sort of maritime songs, please let me know. Or indeed, if you don't have any maritime songs that you want to hear, but you'd like to hear a bit of country or some croon tunes, I would appreciate your requests and dedications. You can get in touch via text or WhatsApp. 07 486 89 3247 is the number, or give me a quick call to the studio landline like Loretta has just done. The number is 02890 23 89 89, or drop me an email, studio@belfast89.com, or if you have our very own Belfast 89 app, then you can message me in directly on that, and yes, I will do my best to play you the track that you're after as long as we have it on the system. The next song that I'm going to play for you is by Thin Lizzy, and I'm playing it for my cousin who is listening in from Netherton over there in England. Her name's Anne, and she's quite a regular listener to my show. Hello to you, Anne. She says, hi, Susan. She says, have a great show as always. Thank you to you, Anne. And she says, as you know, we have a new baby. Indeed you do. Big, big congratulations to you, and well done to Neetu and Sam. And she says, and wonder if you have Beautiful Boy by John Lennon on the system to play for Ephraim and his big brother Ezra. If not, how about Boys Are Back in Town, more in the genre of his granddad, who would be very proud. Yes, his granddad is my late cousin David, who never got to see his first grandchild Ezra, nor his second Ephraim, but I'm sure he's looking down with great delight and pride from heaven. And thank you for sending some beautiful photographs of Ephraim earlier on today. And here for both Ephraim and Ezra is Thin Lizzy's Boys Are Back in Town.

All the classics, all the time. You're listening to Belfast 89, the Thursday evening show with myself, Susan. You just heard the vocal duo Peter and Gordon there with a song from 1964, a lovely one called A World Without Love, a song that was actually written by Paul McCartney when he was just 16. And then McCartney gave that song to Peter Asher, the brother of his then girlfriend, Jane Asher, which launched Peter and Gordon's career. That song, yes, brilliant track that. Hope you enjoyed it. I want to say hello to Brad of the Ballygally Commandos. Where have you been, Brad? Lovely to hear from you. He says, hi, our Susan, darling of the airways. Oh, thank you, Brad. Lovely to hear from you. Hope you're well. He says, actually got tuned in tonight and loving the tunes.

0: any chance of a Connie Francis number, everybody's somebody's fool, or one of your choice. Well, I did try and get you everybody's somebody's fool, but I think it's corrupted, so I won't be able to play it, even if I, you know, try to. So instead, I thought this one by Connie Francis would do you well. It's called Vacation, and seeing that you're constantly on vacation, I thought this would be quite appropriate for you, Brad. And then after that, straight after that, I'm going to play Gene Vincent's You Belong to Me, especially for Dan, who always loves this song.
1: 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Susan Dillon on your classic.

0: Two great croon tunes there. You just heard Gene Vincent's You Belong to Me. I played that for Dan. Before that, Connie Francis's Vacation. And I played that for Brad of the Ballygally Commandos. Two maritime songs coming up to take us to the weather at 8:30. I'm going to play Joni Mitchell's Kerry, especially for Chris, listening in from Canton in Ohio. And then the Waterboys' Fisherman's Blues, a song that was suggested by Bernadette. Enjoy.
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The time now is exactly 8:30, and so time for your Belfast 89 weather update tonight. Tonight, cloud and rain will continue for a time, the rain falling heavy at times. In the early hours, it will turn dry, and clear spells will develop from the west. Minimum temperature tonight, 11 degrees. Tomorrow, Friday, we'll see a mixture of patchy clouds, sunny spells, and scattered light showers pushing in from the west. In the evening, cloud will thicken, and the showers will be heavier. Maximum temperature tomorrow, 17 degrees. The outlook for Saturday to Monday. Saturday brings brighter spells and scattered showers. Sunday sees showers or longer periods of rain and brisk south to southwest winds. Monday will be mainly dry with brighter spells.

We had a couple of crooners, now we're having a couple of country tracks. There was Lynn Anderson there with a song that was a big smash hit for her, country song back in 1970. That is Rose Garden. Next up, a bit of John Denver. The song is Grandma's Feather Bed. I know you'll enjoy this one, and if you're still listening...

The American country singer John Denver there, taking us back to 1974 with that very jolly, delightful track, Grandma's Feather Bed. It made me remember my grandmother's feather bed, which was oh so comfortable, just like heaven being in it. And Anna Netherton loves that song, so hope you caught it and enjoyed. Got a few messages in from Dan. Dan has thanked me for the Gene Vincent song. I know you love that song, Dan, and I haven't played it for a while, so glad you caught it and enjoyed. He also says, great version of Sea of Love, Susan, and a great start to the second. Or he really enjoyed the Thin Lizzy as well. That's brilliant. Thank you for your kind messages. So the next song that I'm going to play is actually for Chris had been in touch. It was actually Colin who'd been in touch asking for a song that we didn't have on the system, and then he said just to play anything, it's all right, he said. So what I'm going to play, Colin, is the very same song that I played last night, but it was so lovely and it was so slushy and so romantic, and gave me a new insight into you as a person, Colin, and I loved it so much that I'm going to play it again. It is The Temptations' Lady Soul. Hope you don't be bored of it, hearing it a second night in a row. And he's also sent me in The Water Boys with lots of thumbs up, and he says, tune, brilliant that you enjoyed that song. Yes, that was actually suggested, Fisherman's Blues by The Water Boys, suggested by Bernadette for World Maritime Day. So anyway, let me stop talking for a minute. Let's enjoy The Temptations' Lady Soul. It is a very lovely song.

All the classics, all the time. You're listening to Belfast 89. You just heard the legendary vocal group, The Temptations, there with a track from 1986. That is Lady Soul. I played that especially for Colin, listening to Belfast 89 over there in Germany. And as that was playing, and me calling him an old romantic, a message came in from him. He went, 999, not soft. And he says, my workmates are listening in as well, you know. Well, now they get to see a whole different side to Casanova Colin. Maybe you should request something kind of hard and manly and macho next to sort of balance the books, Colin. But anyway, it's a brilliant track, and thank you for requesting it yesterday. And I was actually thinking of that song even today. I think, oh, I'd love to play that again, so you gave me an excuse. Thank you for your company and your funny messages as well. And I was actually just thinking recently of your penguin slippers that you sent me all the way from Germany for my cold water swimming. And yeah, I've been wearing Crocs all summer because obviously it's warm, and I was thinking, no, and I've got to bring out the penguin slippers for my cold water swims very soon. Anyway, next I'm going to play a bit of Sonny and Cher. I'm going to play the song, it's called Baby Don't Go, and I'm playing this for Loretta, who gave me a call to the studio landline a wee while ago. She wanted me to play this song at 8:45. She's very exact, she's things to do. We'll be back at 8:45, but sadly Loretta lost her handbag when she was out shopping today, so please say a little prayer that she gets it back safe. And here for you, Loretta, is Sonny and Cher's Baby Don't Go.

0: Baby Don't Go, a 1964 song that was written by Sonny Bono and recorded by the pop duo Sonny and Cher. Played that especially for Loretta. Next up, I'm going to play two more maritime songs, and guess who has requested these two songs or suggested them? Only our very own captain of the high seas himself, John Litt of the Chesapeake. Yes, he has been in touch. Let me see. He sent a few emails, actually. He calls himself John Litt of the Chesapeake, currently on Rose Valley Lake, which is good to know your exact location. And he says, "Dear Susan," yes, hello, dear John. He says, "The crew of the John W. Brown must be asleep at the wheel because no one mentioned this about it being World Maritime Day." He means, he says, "Appropriate song would be Talking Merchant Marine by Woody Guthrie, but another would be one of my Susan's favourites, Ride Captain Ride, the Blues Image." And he has also suggested another song called by The Looking Glass called Brandy. So I will be playing both those, Blues Image, Ride Captain Ride, and then Brandy, The Looking Glass. And John says, "Steer a true course and keep a good lookout." That sounds like good advice for all of us, John. Thank you for being in touch, and thank you for sending that magnificent photograph as well of the John W. Brown. It looks very impressive indeed.
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two fantastic songs chosen by John Litt of the Chesapeake there. You heard Brandy, The Looking Glass, and then Blues Images, Ride Captain Ride. Hope your season enjoyed the Ride Captain Ride. Brilliant choices. Thank you, John. Just one more track now before we go to the 9 o'clock news. The second hour has absolutely flown as well. It's going to be another light-hearted sea sort of song. It's by Clyde McFatter and it's called Deep Sea Ball. I love this one. I just want to say hello again to our Gail. Don't worry, Gail, you had suggested Sailing by Christopher Cross. Great suggestion. And I'm going to kick off the third hour of the show with that song. So I'm not ignoring you. I just hadn't got to your message yet. I want to say hello to Michael L.A., who's also been in touch, and also to my producer, Jerry, who has just got in touch as well. Enjoy Clyde McFatter. Chat to you soon. Love.

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1: From the Sky News Centre at 9, Benjamin Netanyahu has launched a robust defence of his actions in Gaza at the UN General Assembly. Dozens of delegates walked out as the Israeli Prime Minister took to the podium. He called them moral cowards. Meanwhile, the UK's announced £88 million of aid for Gaza. The funding will be used for essential healthcare, clean water and mental health services. Donald Trump and the Chinese leader Xi Jinping have held talks at the White House. Although both leaders say the meeting was positive, there's been no indication whether they reached agreements on their trade war or the future safety of AI. Our US correspondent Mark Stone says the importance of this visit can't be overstated.
2: They literally could start wars or stop wars, solve wars together. They can start trade globally, they can stop trade globally and damage economies around the world. And on AI, they can cooperate or there can be unbridled competition.
1: A record number of Crown Court cases in England and Wales have been waiting more than a year to be heard. Figures show almost 24,000 have been delayed for at least 12 months. The backlog's climbed to more than 80,000. Justice Secretary Alex Norris says the government's investing in the issue.
3: The core of it is recruitment, so and people stepping up and playing their roles. So we need to get those backlogs down because every case in that waiting list is a person waiting for justice, in many cases multiple years, and that's not good enough.
1: Wales are 1-0 down against Portugal in Lisbon in their Nations League opener. It's goalless between Kosovo and the Republic of Ireland in Group 3. The Premier League and the top divisions in Germany, Italy and Spain will make a joint call for governance reform at FIFA tomorrow. A collective statement will be released demanding greater consultation on key issues. And England's cricketers have lost by 16 runs in their second one-day international against Sri Lanka at Headingley. They failed to chase down a target of 322. That's the latest. I'm

The American singer-songwriter Christopher Cross there, kicking off the third and final hour of this Thursday evening show on Belfast 89 with myself, Susan, and with a song called Sailing, which has actually been described as the most soft-sational soft rock song of all time. Yes, and I played that song, Sailing, at the request of our very own Gail from Dundonald, who suggested it for World Maritime Day, which is today. And yes, when I was reading a bit about World Maritime Day, you know, I came across this fact that said like 80% of everything that we each have in our homes is something that has come to us via the sea on cargo ships. Yeah, so that's quite a sort of a big statistic, isn't it? And an interesting one. Well, I thought it was anyway. I want to say hello to Gail, who says, good evening, Susan. Good evening to you, Gail. Sorry, it's taken me so long to get your message. She says, you are doing more hours than me this week. Yes, actually, I'm so kind of all over the place. I forgot how many shows I had done, and I thought this was the fourth, but I actually think this could be the third. So, Lawrence, you were right. Yes, and if I did tomorrow's, which I'm not doing, it would have been the fourth. And Gail goes on to say, Charlie is going to have to compose a jingle about a mermaid. Funny, he has actually composed a new jingle for the country crooner sort of set that I do on Thursdays. In fact, he just did it today. It's not up on the system yet, but I will try and maybe let you have a wee listen to it and think, tell me what you think of it in a wee while when I play the next country song. And Gail also says, has Mr. LA checked in yet, or is he still strutting his stuff? God help us all. And then she said, would you have Sailing by Christopher Cross, please? Yes, I hope you caught that, Gail, and that you haven't gone off to do more work or something. But you were asking about Mr. LA, and funny, he has been in touch, but he's being very sort of cool, a bit of a cool dude. All he has sent me is, you know, one of those emojis where someone's wearing sunglasses. Where the face is wearing sunglasses. So it must be particularly sunny out there in LA at the moment. Well, good to hear from you, Michael LA. Anyway, wherever you are, whoever you are. Rob has been in touch as well, and he says, great tunes as usual, Susan. Rob, thank you. Rob, glad you are tuned in. Good to have your company, and also that you're enjoying the show. I've also heard from our Kath. I think this is Kath of Derek and Kath. She has actually been in touch by email and says, hi Susan, hi to you Kath. She says, listening loud and clear in Tunisia. Wow, how exciting and how lucky. I'm well jealous of you. Yes, but obviously Kath is listening in on our Belfast 89 app, and you can hear, she says she can hear us loud and clear out there in Tunisia. So what more reason do you have not to sort of, you know, download our app and listen to us? It's a great way to listen to Belfast 89. And Kath says, a great song for World Maritime Suggestion would be The Voyage by Christy Moore. I know Kath loves this song, so I'm going to line that up for you. Don't worry, Kath, just it'll be coming up in this hour of the show. This is my last hour. Obviously, I will be, the show ends at 10. If you would like me to play you a request or a dedication, please get them in as soon as possible, please. 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Producer Jerry has been in touch, and he says, would you have Irma Thomas 0289023 8989? 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Producer Jerry has been in touch, and he says, would you have Irma Thomas with Anyone Who Knows What Love Is as a crew?

The beautiful voice of the American soul and rhythm and blues singer Irma Thomas there on your classic hit station Belfast 89 with a track from 1968 called Anyone Who Knows What Love Is. Played that especially for producer Jerry, who has been in touch, and he says, what does he say? This always makes me laugh, his sibilant sentence. He says, sensuous, serpentine, seductive, shimmying, slowly sliding, sensational. So shocking dans la maison ce soir, Susan. Love it. Thank you so much, Jerry. You almost make me giggle with those S words that you put in a sentence. Love it. Okay, right. The next song now that I'm going to play is a country music song. It's by Patsy Cline. It's called Blue Moon of Kentucky. And it's funny, Gail was asking whether Charlie of Craigo was going to write me a kind of a mermaid jingle, which he hasn't done. Yes, very neglectful of him, but he did actually come up with a wee jingle that was for sort of my croon night, country night jingle. So have a wee listen. It's not on the system yet, so I'm going to try and play it to you through my phone. Let me know what you think. Let Charlie know whether you like it or not.

0: The American garage rock band Question Mark and the Mysterians there, taking us back to 1966 with that track 96 Tears. Next up, I'm going to play two more maritime based songs. I'm going to play Christopher Ship to Shore, suggested both by Brad of the Ballygally Commandos Wild Swim Group and also by our very own Lawrence. Thank you for that. And then we'll hear Christy Moore's The Voyage, which was asked for by Kath listening in from Tunisia. So enjoy Ship to Shore and The Voyage. That'll take us to the weather at 9:30.
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The time now is exactly 9:30, and so time for your last Belfast 89 weather update of tonight. Tonight, cloud and rain will continue for a time, the rain falling heavy at times. In the early hours, it will turn dry and clear spells will develop from the west. Tomorrow, Friday, we'll see a mixture of patchy cloud, sunny spells and scattered light showers pushing in from the west. In the evening, cloud will thicken and the showers will be heavier.

The beautiful voice of the American singer Jennifer Warnes there on your classic hit station Belfast 89. That is a track from 1977 called Right Time of the Night. I just got a message in from Joe and Stramillis. It's not the right time of the night for listening to weather for him. He says the weather at 9:30 p.m. is the same as it's been at 8:30 p.m. and 7:30 p.m. Who writes this stuff anyway? I don't make the rules here about the weather, Joe. And it's probably because not everybody is listening avidly all 3 hours of my show like you are. They sort of dip in and out depending on what they're doing in the evening. So they need to get weather whenever they can at the half hour. But you always make me giggle, I have to say. The next song that I'm going to play is by Gordon Lightfoot. It's called The Wreck of the Edmund Fitzgerald. A brilliant song suggestion for World Maritime Day that it is today. And that was suggested by Ed and Kat. Thank you for that.

0: An absolute masterpiece there by the Canadian singer-songwriter Gordon Lightfoot. That is The Wreck of the Edmund Fitzgerald, a song that Gordon Lightfoot wrote to honour the 29 crew members who lost their lives when the massive freighter sank in Lake Superior on November 10th back in 1975. The annoyance that Joe felt hearing about the weather for the third time in a row tonight has been mitigated here. He says, oh, what a track suggestion by Ed and Kat. Unreal idea. Love it. Good. I'm glad you're happy again. Joe, our Gail's been in touch again. She says, Susan, I'm still here and tuned in. I knew you wouldn't forget about me. Oh, I'm glad you caught Sailing by Christopher Cross that you wanted. She says, thanks for the song. Never near put my lights out, just sitting waiting till my shift is over between the heat and the quietness in the hospital. I near dozed off. And then she says, love the jingle from Charlie. He's a genius. Oh, delighted you enjoyed that. There you go, Charlie. Your country crooner jingle has gone down well. I've also heard again from our Anne listening in from England. She thanked me for John Denver's Grandma's Feathered Bed song. She says it brings back memories of over 60 years ago having to share in the summer holidays with Grandma whispering the rosary beside me before she went to sleep. Thank you for that. That made me giggle. You can do that now with a wee Ephraim and Ezra, I think. Anyway, I'm going to play a bit of Dennis Edwards next. I'm playing this for producer Jerry. The song is Don't Look Any Further.
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All the classics, all the time. You're listening to Belfast 89. You just heard the American singer Dennis Edwards and also the American singer-songwriter Seda Garrett there singing a song from 1984 called Don't Look Any Further. Jerry requested it and he says the slinky shimmying continues. What are you wearing, your gold lamé leotard? or is it the roller skates? Let me see. I had to laugh at a message that came in a wee while ago from Colin in Germany, and he was referring to the Jennifer Warnes track that I played, you know, Right Time of the Night. He says, not allowed to like this tune either. Too soft. Sorry. LOL. Yes, stay macho in front of your workmates, Colin. Good idea. A bit of soul coming up next. The song is The Cookies, Chains.

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2: Well, we are nearly at the end of yet another Thursday evening show, my second country and croon Thursday evening show. I've got two more songs to take us to the 10 o'clock news and the close of the show. I'm going to play you the Beach Boys' Sloop John B. I started the show with the Beach Boys, so I was going to wait a wee while before I played another track by them. And then I'm going to close tonight's show with a gorgeous croon tune, one of my favourite croon tunes of all time. It is by Perry Como. It's called It's Impossible. I love the sound of the sea in the song. And I thought that would be a lovely way to close this World Maritime Day show that I've done this evening. I just want to quickly run you through the schedule here on Belfast 89 tomorrow, Friday the 25th of September at 8 o'clock in the morning. Mike Allen will be here with the breakfast show. Mid-morning show is at 10 o'clock with Paul Dean and Andrew McBride. Between 2 and 4, it'll be the afternoon show with Louis Edmondson sitting in for Jan Fox. At 4 o'clock, Drive Time will be hosted by Justin McCartney sitting in for Neil McLaren. Terry White is off tomorrow. Sadly, I won't be able to do the show because I have a big belly dance event happening down south on Saturday. I've been getting ready early and leaving for that on Saturday, so I don't want to be up all night on Friday. And then at 10 o'clock tomorrow, The Late Show will be hosted by Pete McVeigh. So there's only enough time for me now to say a very big thank you to you for choosing Belfast 89, to listening to the Thursday evening show, and getting behind all my mad themes that I come up with nearly every show that I do here. I thought that was particularly good with all the brilliant sort of sea, ocean themed songs that you chose for me and that we could both enjoy together this evening. If you enjoyed tonight's show, then please tune in to my Monday evening show when I'll be back to do another 3 hours from 7 to 10. In the meantime, I would want to say take care, good night, and stay in your magic. Enjoy the Beach Boys and Perry Como. Good night.

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1: From the Sky News Centre at 10, dozens of delegates staged a dramatic walkout at the UN General Assembly just as the Israeli Prime Minister started his address. Benjamin Netanyahu called them moral cowards and then launched a robust defence of his actions in Gaza. He said accusations of a genocide were the greatest lie in history and claimed Israel would win the war because it had no other choice.
2: And throughout this long war, our goal never wavered. To win with unwavering resolve, to win with unrelenting courage, because this is Israel, one nation fighting for one future.
1: Anti-migrant activist Daniel Thomas has been charged with criminal damage after a dinghy was allegedly slashed with a knife in the channel. The boat had been carrying migrants and a rescue crew member was on board. A paedophile who used AI to undress thousands of images of women and children has been jailed for more than 2 years. The case has prompted criticism of the court system after Zafar Godin was repeatedly bailed back to his North London flat, even though it overlooked a playground. Met Commissioner Sir Mark Rowley thinks victims have been let down.
3: They were so fearful, ultimately felt forced to move to a distant temporary accommodation, disrupting their lives and disrupting the children's lives, simply to escape being in the neighbourhood of the offender. That is simply not acceptable. The children should be put first, not the paedophile.
1: The US president says he and China's Xi Jinping held a great meeting at the White House. The two world leaders were greeted with a military ceremony. Wales have suffered a losing start to their Nations League campaign, going down 1-0 against Portugal in Lisbon. The Republic of Ireland have lost 1-0 against Kosovo. And a teaser has been released for Taylor Swift's latest music video. It shows the superstar alongside Colin Farrell and Dakota Johnson. That's the latest. I'm

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and gentlemen, this is Captain Tobias Wilcock welcoming you aboard Coconut Air 722 Bridgetown, Barbados. We will be flying at an height of 32,000 feet and at an airspeed of approximately 600 miles per hour. Refreshments will be served after takeoff. Kindly fasten your safety belts and refrain from smoking until the aircraft.

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1: From the Sky News Centre at 11, Donald Trump says he and Xi Jinping had a great meeting at the White House during the Chinese leader's three-day US visit. The pair discussed trade, security and artificial intelligence, with Xi calling for continued dialogue between the two countries. They'll attend a state dinner later alongside leading figures from the technology and business worlds. Our US correspondent Mark Stone says the importance of this visit can't be overstated.
2: They literally could start wars or stop wars, solve wars together. They can start trade globally, they can stop trade globally and damage economies around the world. And on AI, they can cooperate or there can be unbridled competition.
1: Benjamin Netanyahu has launched a robust defence of his actions in Gaza at the UN General Assembly. Dozens of delegates walked out as the Israeli Prime Minister took to the podium. He called them moral cowards. Meanwhile, the UK has announced £88 million of aid for Gaza. The funding will be used for essential healthcare, clean water, sanitation and mental health services. A record number of Crown Court cases in England and Wales have been waiting more than a year to be heard. Figures show almost 24,000 cases have been delayed for at least 12 months. The overall backlog has climbed to more than 80,000 cases. Justice Secretary Alex Norris says the government's investing in the issue.
3: The core of it is recruitment and people stepping up and playing their roles. So we need to get those backlogs down because every case in that waiting list is a person waiting for justice, in many cases multiple years, and that's not good enough.
1: In sport, the Premier League and the top divisions of Germany, Italy and Spain will make a joint call for governance reform at FIFA tomorrow. A collective statement will be released demanding greater consultation on key issues. And England's cricketers have lost by 16 runs in their second one-day international against Sri Lanka at Headingley. They failed to chase down a target of 322. That's the latest.

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1: From the Sky News Centre at midnight, Donald Trump says he and Xi Jinping have made tremendous strides after talks at the White House. The US president says trade, security and technology are among the key issues being discussed. The two leaders will attend a state dinner later alongside some of the world's biggest tech bosses. Mr. Trump says artificial intelligence is high on the agenda.
2: We will also discuss pressing issues concerning security, technology and superintelligence, SI. The decisions we make in these areas today can promote peace and prosperity for decades and decades to come.
1: CNN, Politico and MS Now are back in the White House after a federal judge ordered their press access be restored. Judge Timothy Kelly ruled Donald Trump's ban had likely violated the outlet's constitutional rights. Dozens of delegates staged a dramatic walkout at the UN General Assembly just as the Israeli Prime Minister started his address. Benjamin Netanyahu called them moral cowards and then launched a robust defence of his actions in Gaza. Anti-migrant activist Daniel Thomas has been charged with criminal damage after a dinghy was slashed with a knife in the Channel. The boat had been carrying migrants. Boxing promoter Frank Warren's revealed Tyson Fury and Anthony Joshua will both be paid more than any British fighter has received for a single fight when they meet in Cardiff. After years of waiting, a date has finally been confirmed with the bout taking place on December the 11th. Fury's name is being used first to advertise the clash. Warren, who looks after Fury, says he's happy with that.
3: I think it's quite right as it is. You know, Tyson's ranked higher than AJ in all the governing bodies' rankings. And alphabetically, he should come first anyway.
1: And Wales suffered a narrow 1-0 defeat against Portugal in their Nations League opener in Lisbon. The Republic of Ireland also made a losing start, going down 1-0 in Kosovo. That's the latest. I'm Daisy Steele.

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